0: This is your news now.
1: Hi there, Alana McIntyre here with the latest. Donald Trump's negotiators have flown to Moscow for peace talks with Vladimir Putin as Russia and Ukraine agree to a temporary ceasefire. The Russian president sitting down for talks with Jared Kushner and Steve Witkoff.
2: And we were all talking about when we retire, we'll have all these incredible stories and incredible memories, and yours will be right at the top of it all.
1: The Ukrainian president is expecting the US special envoys to fly to Kyiv next. The federal opposition has outlined a new proposal as it tries to claw back votes from One Nation. The Liberal Party is wanting to criminalise flag burning, which would mean those caught doing so would face up to 1 year in jail. Angus Taylor also wants to enshrine January 26 as Australia Day in Commonwealth law. The mercury is rising around Queensland southeast, with total fire bans declared for Ipswich and the Lockyer Valley today. Dangerous wind gusts moved through parts of Victoria and New South Wales yesterday. Five children had to be taken to hospital after two separate jumping castle incidents across both states. All the children are stable. Police are searching for a man in Victoria who allegedly attacked three people with an axe at a property in Gippsland, leaving them with serious injuries. JD Vance is pushing for stay-at-home mums to be paid under government programs to raise their children while their partner works. And more than 100,000 people have sung I Will Always Love You to honour Dolly Parton before a college football game in Tennessee.
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1: Craig Fitzgibbon has called out inconsistencies of the bunker following the Sharks' 24-20 loss to the Storm. The Cronulla coach raising questions about several calls.
4: I don't want to challenge the integrity of the game, but I'd like to see the integrity of the game remain what it should be. A forward pass is a forward pass, and if you're going to back the referee, back the referee. But don't back him some weeks and then turn around the week after and don't do it.
1: The Wallabies weren't able to claim back-to-back wins in Argentina, recording a 28-all draw.
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5: 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Top of 22 for Father's Day. 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

0: Wave 96.5, Illawarra's best music. It's Andy Young this morning. I thought it was crazy during the week to read that couples in Tasmania are happier than anywhere else in Australia. I've got a feeling it's got to do with the fact that, you know, they've got the lower cost of living in Tassie. You can buy a place real cheap. And also the fact that when you go there, you feel like you've sort of stepped back into the 90s, early 2000s. Find out where New South Wales fell on that list of couples rankings up at wavefm.com.au on our news page there. Lots of great little stories there for you to read. Ray Me In, Sam Fender and Olivia Dean. 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

0: 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Andy, this morning, the latest Wave news is up in 3 minutes. 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This is the story of a girl. Milky and Mall Grab, straight after those guys. And there's a new Fokker movie coming our way. Yeah, it's due for release in November. It's got Ariana Grande in it. 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
11: Hi there, Alana McIntyre here with the latest. Both Russia and Ukraine have agreed to a 3-day ceasefire as peace talks get underway in Moscow. US President Donald Trump's top negotiators have been sitting down for talks with Vladimir Putin. Ukrainian President Volodymyr Zelensky is expecting the American negotiators in Kyiv next. A woman's body has been pulled from the water at Bondi Beach overnight. The body's yet to be identified and was located just after midnight, with police investigating. A man who allegedly attacked 3 people with an axe and a handsaw remains on the run in Victoria. All 3 victims are fighting for life after being wounded in Gippsland yesterday around midday. The mercury is rising in Brisbane today, with total fire bans declared across Ipswich and the Lockyer Valley. Thousands of homes in Sydney are still without power this Father's Day after damaging winds moved through New South Wales yesterday. The federal opposition leader wants to put people caught burning the Australian flag in jail. Angus Taylor has told News 24 the flag represents the country we love.
12: We are about protecting our way of life and fixing the economy. And if we're going to protect our way of life, we need to stand up for Australia.
11: And parents are being urged to ask more questions about where their children are as National Child Protection Week gets underway. The CEO of NAPCAN, Lisa Waters, says mums and dads need to think about who their children are spending time with.
13: When we're talking about those unregulated sectors, which can be things like dance or performing arts spaces, sporting spaces, tutoring spaces.
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11: In NRL, Canberra have ended their season on a high, smashing the Cowboys 50-30. Coach Ricky Stewart says the Raiders had a point to prove.
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0: Should be okay for Father's Day. 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Bit cooler tomorrow and cooler still as we head towards the middle of the week. 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

0: Fun in the Morning with Linda Lynn Crammy.
1: It's officially done and dusted. 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

0: Dave, 96.5 Illawarra's best music. Andy Young this morning. I do a few weddings around the place, bit of, side hustle DJ work, and that song always goes off. I'm not 100% sure why, it just does. Great song. I just don't know why it works at weddings, but that's the way it goes. Got a new track for you in a couple of minutes' time. Something fresh from Niall Horan, Tastes So Good, on Wave 96.5.
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0: Wave 96.5 Illawarra's best music, almost midday. Dino is in after 12. He's going to get into it with some Sabrina. Oasis in the next 15. Cherry Bomb, they're ripping off Alanis Morissette. It's a dance music version of You Ought to Know. We'll play that in the next 20 minutes. Have a great Sunday afternoon. I'll talk to you again soon on Wave 96.5. Bye.
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9: Hi there, Alana McIntyre here with the latest. Social media companies could soon be forced to give Australians more control of what they see online. Draft laws will be introduced by the federal government this week, creating a digital duty of care. Giants like Meta and TikTok would be required to allow users to turn off their algorithms to better control their feeds, and companies would also need to better identify problematic content. US envoys are heading to Kyiv now after holding talks with Russian President Vladimir Putin in Moscow. Both Russia and Ukraine have agreed to a temporary ceasefire as the peace talks continue. The United States has struck three Iranian oil tankers while accusing Tehran of targeting its ships in the Middle East. Now Iran's threatening to intensify strikes on America's Navy vessels in the region. A manhunt is underway in Victoria after three people were seriously hurt by a man wielding an axe in Gippsland. Temperatures are rising across Queensland's southeast. Total fire bans have been declared across Ipswich and the Lockyer Valley today. And this Child Protection Week, parents are being urged to look beyond the school gate and consider the safety of all settings, including sporting clubs, dance schools and tutoring services. The CEO of NAPCAN, Lisa Waters, says mums and dads should also be across what's happening online.
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9: The Panthers will claim the minor premiership if they beat the Tigers by more than 2 points this afternoon. First up today, the Dragons take on the Eels in Wollongong. The Warriors defeated the Seagulls by just 1 point in Auckland last night. Kieran Foran says his side has proved their potential.
11: Like, that's a mighty effort. That's a side that is growing.
9: And the Storm managed to score in the final seconds to beat the Sharks.
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12: Happy Father's Day. This is Dino. Good-looking day for the dads. Sunny and getting up to about 23 degrees today. For tomorrow, back to work Monday. Mostly sunny, especially in the morning, but good chance of showers in the afternoon and a top of 22.
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0: think you've got the gift of the gab? The kind of person who can turn a 2-minute story into 20? Perfect. When you say it like that, oh, oh, oh. 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Breast health is no joke. 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
1: 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You get the chance tomorrow morning. Lyndall and Cremie are back to play from 7:30. 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

0: We play the Illawarra's best music right across your weekend. It's Wave 96.5. And Dino, happy Father's Day to the dads. If you're taking dad off to the footy this afternoon, I hope you get a win. The Illawarra Dragons are taking on the Eels at Wollongong Stadium, that game at 2 o'clock. We get back to the music with Ella Langley. I just wanna be her so bad. It hurts. It's her so latest, bad. Be Her. 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

0: 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It's Dino. Bruno Mars is on his way to Australia, and tickets for the Sydney concert went on sale Friday. Latest I'm hearing is it's virtually a sellout, so good luck grabbing tickets to Bruno. We'll play his latest song for you shortly, and a throwback from Roxette. 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

0: 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Get them all right and that money is yours. It's Dino right now. I'm playing music. 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
1: Oh God, my God, how she getting me? 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Surrounded by waves in the hurricane's gaze. 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

0: you've got the gift of the gab? The kind of person who can turn a 2-minute story into 20? Perfect. When you say it like that, Wave 96.5, say it to win. Breast health is no joke. 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
1: Afternoon, you got Dino. 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
1: Outstanding work. Well done, Crystal of Shell Harbour.
3: Thank you.
1: All right, Crystal got her chunk of the cash. You get the chance tomorrow. It's back from 7:30 with Lyndall and Crammy. 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

0: afternoon. You got Dino. It's Wave 96.5. That was good news that dropped late in the week in relation to New South Wales ambulances. We're going to get a couple of new stations here in the Illawarra. One at Warilla, another at Unanderra. 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Harry Styles, part of the Illawarra's best music coming up, and a great throwback, Kelly Rowland and David Guetta. 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

0: chatterbox to the family storyteller to the mate who never sends a short voice message, this competition was made for you. 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
1: This is Dino. It's really simple. We put 10 seconds on the clock and you've got to say Wave is 96.5 as many times as you possibly can. Here's a textbook example from Bianca earlier in the week.
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1: 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Lyndall and Cremie are back to play for the first time again tomorrow to kick off a fresh week, 7:30. 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
1: It's officially done and dusted. 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

0: Happy Father's Day. It's Wave 96.5 with Dino. If you want to get Dad and the fam in the car and off to some great suburban rugby league, the Group 7 comp is on the Savi. They're calling it the match of the round, and it's an absolute derby. The Stingrays taking on the Shell Harbour Sharks. 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Brand new Dasher. I don't know how you did. It's called Memo. We'll check it out next at Wave 96.5.
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0: 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Yeah, Boothang, Paul Russell coming up soon, and brand new Cat's Eye, a song written by Ed Sheeran. It's all part of the Illawarra's best music all weekend. 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
2: The Fitbit in the other hand, yeah, so...
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2: 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And I thought maybe because I was holding it, like, maybe my pulse somehow was going into the doll. 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
3: a... 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
2: Okay, we need an exorcism on the...
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4: 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First with the Illawarra's traffic.
5: Mount Kira looking for a truck breakdown, closing a northbound lane on the M1. Emergency services are on site there. In Victory, underpass northbound on the avenue at the Princess Highway. Through Warilla, we are seeing delays both ways on Shell Harbour Road at Lake Entrance Road. Right now at Amart, get 10% of your purchase back in an Amart gift card when spending $9.99 or more, including sale. 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

0: 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I got Tay Tay. Toy Story 5, it's the latest for Taylor Swift. Got that coming up in minutes.
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4: We are seeing some delays northbound of the M1 on your run into Sydney. Albion Park, a delay-free run both ways on Terry Street at Tongarva Road. Look out for delays westbound through Berkeley on North Cliff Drive as well. And also underpass through Shell Harbour in both directions on Shell Harbour Road at Wattle Road. Blocked drains can damage your home and pollute Sydney's waterways. Remember, only flush the 3 P's and only put water, detergent and soap down the sink. A message from Sydney Water. That's the latest traffic on Wave 96.5, the Illawarra's best music.
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12: In Stream Hill, roadworks are closing West Dapto Road at Ducks Road in both directions. Albion Park, a delay-free run both ways on Terry Street at Tongarba Road. Looking good northbound on the M1 from Wollongong on your run into Sydney. Join Revo Fitness from just $9.69 per week for 24/7 access to every gym across Australia. 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Search REVO Fitness. That's the latest traffic on Wave 96.5, the Illawarra's best music.
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11: 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This is Gailey and Emily Jade.
14: Hi there. 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
15: Sounds very naughty. 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I did something a little naughty. 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But I'll tell you why and how and what happened.
14: That'll get out if there is CCTV. And everyone will be talking about that.
15: 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Thank you.
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11: 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On a

0: Bailey and Emily Jade here for your weekend. Shortly, we'd love to hear your stories of when you've left the door open. But right now, Gailey.
1: Right, here's the thing that guy got cut off. all right. After losing almost his entire nose. See?
2: Oh!
1: Yes.
2: Oh, now I'm not interested.
1: He lost his nose in a high voltage electrical accident. Surgeons grew a new one on the patient's forehead before preparing to move it into his place. It's true.
0: Why?
1: Because that's where you grow them. Okay. Your forehead is like a nose farm.
2: I have heard
1: Put
2: this.
1: It on your business card, right?
0: True, actually.
1: The groundbreaking reconstruction was performed in this year, in fact, by this doctor in Iraq. In the Kurdish region, using rib cartilage and the patient's own forehead skin to create a new nose with a healthy blood supply.
2: Wow.
1: And once the tissue fully matured, surgeons plan to transfer it to its neutral position in the final stage of reconstruction.
2: Oh, my God.
1: So that's kind of like cutting off his nose to spite his face. It was there all along.
2: I know. Good for you.

0: Kaylee and Emily Jade here for your weekend, and we want to hear from you on the phones right now, EJ.
1: So I had a bit of a big day. I had my girlfriend's 40th birthday, and I had to leave straight from there to go and host an event that night.
2: Yeah.
1: And there was no time to sort of fluff about because of the timing. So I chucked the evening gown in the back of the car, and I had to wear one outfit to the 40th, and then I was going to get changed just in the car or wherever. And I decided, well, I got this park and there was an area where it was kind of secluded. And I was like, you know what?
2: I know what you're going to do.
1: No, I don't think you do.
2: No.
1: So I got changed in the car park,
2: that's
1: right?
2: That's what I mean. It's just like.
1: Yeah, but that's not the funny bit, right? So the dress I was wearing was a big, flowy, bejeweled, navy blue, had a cape thing, right? So I jump out of the car and I'm actually running late because my friend's party was fun and
3: you didn't leave.
2: How do you explain that? How do you explain that to the organisers that are paying you?
1: I know. So I'm like, ah! So I jump out of the car and I get the dress, which is in the back seat of the car, open that door. Then I run to the back of the car, open the boot.
2: Yeah, I do it all the
1: time. You know,
2: we
1: make the car change room with the car doors and whatever. Then I'm getting into this dress and this frock. But I've never worn it before. I've never even tried it on before. I just borrowed it for the event. And I can't do the zip up. So I'm twisting and turning. I can't get this zip up. The dress is scratchy. And then I see a woman and she's walking to go to the stairs. And I just, you know, chicks have got each other, right? Yeah. I was like, can you zip me up? And she was like, she's actually American. She's like, oh, car, sweetie. Oh, okay. And she's zipping me up and then she's fluffing my hair up and then she's straightening.
2: Lovely.
1: She's tucking the tags in. She's like, you're Cinderella. Off you go. And I was like, thank you, fairy godmother. Like, this is amazing. Anyway, I then just went to the function. I left my car door open, my boot open. I left my whole car open. I was just so happy I was Cinderella going to the ball.
2: But you were at the boot. I get the car door, but not the boot.
1: No,
2: you're right
1: to
2: there.
1: Get to her, I had to walk around the car because I had to wave her down.
2: Got you.
1: And I was like, hey, and she did me up and I was like, I'm ready to go. I just walked away from the car. 12 o'clock that night from the ball, I'm walking towards the car and I'm like, oh, my car's been broken into.

0: broken into women. They've got kids. But I was like, oh my God, not a thing was stolen. Nothing. I just can't believe, like, no one, not a person, just not, the cameras showed no one even came near it.
1: I wish someone went in it and fell asleep.
0: Yeah. It's just the fact that I thought it'd be broken into.
2: And
0: then my brain went, oh, yeah, no, I just walked away from it. I just walked away from it. So I just want to open up the phones and ask a question. Anyone else as dumb as me?
3: Have you been like EJ and left your car door open? Give us a call and we'll chat to you next. It's Gayley and Emily Jade.
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5: 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First with the Illawarra's traffic.
6: We are seeing some delays northbound of the M1 on your run into Sydney. Also underpaced northbound on the M1 through Depto, through Beckley. A delay-free run in both directions on Northcliff Drive and at Shell Harbour. Look out for delays both ways on Shell Harbour Road at Wattle Road. 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That's the latest traffic on Wave 96.5, the Illawarra's best music.
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1: Me not working hard. Yeah, right, picture that with a Kodak. 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

0: It's Kaylee and Emily Jade here for your weekend.
1: Now, I left my car door open and my boot open because I got changed in the car quickly. I was running late for the function I was hosting and I just walked away from the car. So I'm just asking the question, has anyone else done the same thing? What about you, Shannon? Did you do it?
2: Yeah, not a car door, but the garage door at home all night.
0: Oh, yeah, I've done that.
1: What happened?
2: I just took the bins out one night and I think I just got distracted going back to the house and not realising closed the door into the house and woke up at 4 a.m. to go to work and the garage door's open. So I just made sure my motorbike with my key was still there. the car was still there. Everything was still there. But as I was putting on my gear, some teenagers walked past and mustn't have seen me. But I heard him say, "Oh, this guy's garage door's open. I wonder if he knows."
1: Oh.
2: So I lifted my helmet up and said, "Yeah, it's all good."
1: Oh, I'm so glad you rang, Shannon, because I thought this would be like just a dumb girl thing to do, but to hear like a guy ring up and say they've done it, thank you. I really appreciate you.
3: At any given time, I think anyone's done it. Yeah. They haven't done it as well as you with like a full change of clothes at the back.
1: All right, Pete, you left something open?
4: Oh, I did one step further than you, EJ. I got home at about 6:30 one night. And I'm on the phone with my parents. I've got my earbuds on. I switch off the actual lights off, go out, go into the house. And then next morning, about 4 o'clock, I wake up, I walk out, and my car's still running. I forgot to switch it off.
3: That's been done before too.
1: All night. Could that cause a problem? Like, could that put too many exhaust fumes in your garage?
0: Depends on the airflow of your garage, I suppose.
3: Yeah, that's true. Is the garage door still open?
4: No. It was on the street. I parked it on the street.
1: Oh, my God. Someone's taken it.
3: Even criminals are going, "This is a trap."
1: Yes. Well, that's what I thought about my car. Yeah. Like, maybe opportunists were like, "Oh, she's in there," or something. Like, you know?
3: Yeah.
1: Like, what would happen? All right, let's go to Tracy. Tracy, did you leave something open?
5: Yes, I left the passenger seat door open, the passenger side door open.
1: Yes.
5: We were going to my daughter's musical and we had to get to school, got there. It was a primary school one, so we had to take costumes and things with us. And there were a lot of moving bits. She was getting stuff, I was getting stuff. And anyone that knows me knows I always check the car. So it was just so out of character for a start. Jumped out of the car, we grabbed stuff. I ran to one side, she ran to one side, blah, blah, blah. We were running up, hit the button, didn't even realise the car didn't lock because it won't lock with the door open.
1: Yeah.
5: And went up. I thought, I'll go back if we need anything else. Didn't even think about it. Got back to the car hours later and the door was open and I thought, oh, gosh, someone's broken in. Someone's done something. And no, nothing had happened.
1: Exactly the same story.
3: Yeah, yeah.
1: Why do we not blame ourselves first? Well, that's the question.
3: Because it is so stupid. You won't be able to live with yourself.
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0: Gailey and Emily Jade here for your weekend. Gailey?
1: Actors who were banned from doing normal things. Now, I suspect that you may both know some of them, but I also suspect that some of them you will not know, all right? So Paramount would not let Henry Cavill shave his moustache, so Justice League had to erase it with CGI.
2: Now, I did not know that.
1: I didn't know that either, and I didn't know why.
2: Okay.
1: They didn't let him take his moustache off. Maybe it was something else he had to do, but there you go.
2: Yeah, another movie.
1: They had to erase it. So that was interesting. Now, Tom Holland, he's all the talk at the moment, said he could not ski because his contract kept him ready to work.
2: Yes.
1: Right, so there you go. Was not allowed to ski.
2: We'll probably do, skiing would be one of them. I reckon there'd be a lot of adrenaline-based sports.
1: Yes, I'd say
2: so.
1: You'd
2: not be allowed to. Don't
1: hurt
2: yourself.
1: Which is surprising because he's Spider-Man. Like, he'd be able to
3: chess boxing land on his way.
1: All right, so Kit Harington, Game of Thrones. I don't know. I don't think you ever got into it, but
2: I didn't
1: you know
2: get into
1: who it is.
2: But I don't know who Kit Harington is.
1: His contract, it's the obvious one, did not let him cut his hair for years. So he had to keep that look going. And it went.
2: That's not
1: filming
2: hard
1: went over
2: one, though,
1: for a long time.
2: He looked good.
3: He did.
1: It suited him better than short hair, that's for sure.
2: Yeah.
1: All right, we know this one. Will Smith cannot attend the Oscars or any other Academy event until 2032. So they're going to invite him back.
2: Yeah.
1: He's just got to time a nomination for an Oscar.
2: Yeah.
1: That he can attend.
2: But would you go back, though, ever, out of respect for the Oscars and what you did?
1: I think he should host them.
3: I would love to see
1: imagine
3: that.
1: Imagine he comes back and just starts saying in acceptance speeches, you take the word thank you out of your mouth. Okay, Ben Affleck was banned from playing blackjack at the Hard Rock after staff caught him counting cards.
3: Oh, wow.
1: He's very bright, Ben Affleck, but... There you go. Didn't know that one. Pedro Pascal and Bella Ramsey were told not to play The Last of Us before filming the show because obviously it's a game. So they were told not to so that it wouldn't probably affect their performance because they would have a preconceived idea of what other people see them as. They wanted to be able to tap into what they thought.
2: Oh.
1: So that's pretty cool. Jenna Ortega said Tim Burton told her not to blink while playing Wednesday.
2: And that's
1: so that
2: brilliant.
1: She could always have the, but you know, after a while when your eyes start burning when you've got the
2: that's
1: open
2: her look,
1: for the whole
2: but that's
1: time.
2: Her, that burning look is her look.
3: Right.
2: You know, if you now do the Jenna Ortega in the mirror, you will, if you don't blink looking in the mirror, you'll see that's her look in Wednesday.
1: Yeah.
2: Like that piercing, oh my God, I'm going to watch it so differently now.
1: I
2: like, that poor girl's eyes are so dry.
1: And how do you concentrate on keeping your eyes open and remember your lines?
2: Yeah, exactly.
1: Sydney Sweeney said most of her contracts do not let her practice her martial arts.
2: Oh.
1: So I didn't know she even did martial arts. Margot Robbie said acting insurance would not let her keep playing ice hockey. Did not know she played ice hockey.
2: When did she play ice hockey?
1: Well, she might have taken ice hockey up around the time she was doing the figure skating, but still, even different skates, speed skates versus figure skates, she's skating on different skates. Ryan Reynolds could not improvise new lines while filming Deadpool and Wolverine during the writer's strike. So the writers wouldn't let him change it because it's kind of like thought upon that you're writing.
2: Yeah.
1: That's pretty full on. So that was the last one.
3: Nice.
1: But at least that gave us a reason. But some of them. Ben Affleck's the one I didn't know. Counting cards.
2: I didn't know he was a cheater.
3: Yeah,
2: In cards. In cards.
1: Yes. Well, his ex-wife might have something to say about that.
4: You've heard of that game, right? The one where you hang something on a hill's hoist and give it a spin? Well, this is like that, but even better.

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3: Wave 96.5, first with the Illawarra's traffic.
4: The M1 is seeing delays northbound on your run through Dapto. We are seeing delays in both directions on Spring Hill Road through Spring Hill as well. Albion Park, busy both ways on Terry Street at Tongarva Road and in Blackbush, the gaffer delays westbound on Pioneer Drive. How bad do you want good? 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That's the latest traffic on Wave 96.5, the Illawarra's best music.
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9: Okay, your dog might be communicating with you through something that I've never seen before, and now scientists are researching it, and you're going to go and want to look at your dog.
10: All right.
9: And see if they're communicating with you.
10: I want to communicate with my dog.
9: I know.
10: I probably don't want to know the truth.
9: What it's trying to say to you.
10: Yes.
9: Yes, but it's more than a dog wag tail, like a, you know, it's
10: okay.
9: It's very interesting research. I can't wait to share it.
10: I hope they sound like Scooby-Doo. Hey, also, speaking of dogs, I'm going to do something where, you know, when did you name your pet or child after a sports star?
9: Okay.
10: Yeah.
9: Speaking of dogs, I don't know how that went in together.
10: Well.
9: Oh, pets. Okay, pets, gotcha.
10: That's right.
9: Okay.
10: A dog is a pet.
9: I thought you were calling sports stars dogs for a second there.
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0: Dan, Emily, Jade. Well, here on your weekend, surely we want to hear if you've named your kid or pet after a sports star. But right now, EJ.
1: If you've got a dog, you've been missing an entire conversation happening right in front of you. This is really exciting research from the University of Parma in Italy. Now, if you're ever going to get a degree, mate, you've got to go there, my Parmy-loving
2: friend.
1: Study
2: how to make them perfectly.
1: Yes. But no, it's obviously a round university. So they've been studying dogs blinking at humans.
2: Right.
1: Okay. And they showed 35 dogs short videos of their owners and then strangers. Now, in some of the videos, this is where it's technical. The humans blinked regularly. In others, they just stared at the video. Okay?
2: Mm.
1: The dogs blinked more when they watched their owner blinking. When their owner didn't blink, they didn't blink either.
2: Okay.
1: Right? Oh. But when the strangers were blinking and whatever, they weren't caring about the stranger. They weren't blinking. They weren't nothing. It was all about their owner. If their owner blinked, they blinked. If their owner didn't blink, they didn't blink.
2: Okay.
1: And researchers think this could be a subtle social communication between dogs and the humans that they've bonded with. And so it's not out of nowhere, this particular research. The same research team tested 54 dogs watching other dogs. And they found that they blinked more when they saw another dog blinking, almost like facial mimicry. Mimicry.
2: Yeah.
1: That's what it is, isn't it?
2: Is it about connection?
1: It is. And their heart rate measurements, they measure their heart rate as well. And it suggested that they weren't blinking because they were stressed. They're literally blinking as a form of communication with the other dog and therefore the communication with the humans as well. Now, the scientists are saying they don't quite know what the blink means, so they're going to research more into it. But basically, for me, I'm saying I think that they want to be like their owner. They want to say, you're my owner, so you blink, I blink.
2: Yes.
1: You sit, I sit.
2: I see
1: you.
2: You eat, you're doing that, I'm doing it.
1: Yeah, yeah. It's like a submission, like dogs do that.
2: Yeah.
1: You know, it's like you're mine.
2: Yeah.
1: And I'm showing you my mind. I'm showing you I'm mine, you're mine, by doing what you do.
2: That's right.
1: Is that... Do you know what I mean?
2: What you haven't noticed through this whole thing is every time you've blinked, I've blinked.
1: Have you blinked?
2: That's right.
1: Did you just do that to try and psych me out? Or?
2: No. I'm just letting you know that you're mine.
1: Yes. Well,
2: and can I please have another cup of tea?
1: We kind of are. Well, I was about to say, that's what dogs are blinking at us. I need better food, girl. I'm sick of this crap you're giving me. What's the steak you're eating? Give me some of that. You weirdo. And is that also you calling me a bitch?
2: I wasn't going to say.
1: No tea for you. No tea for you.
2: Estelle has just called through. Estelle, have you got a dog with you right now?
3: I do have a dog, but I'm not with the dog at the moment. So I'm out walking. So I thought I'd stop and chat to this guy with a dog.
1: Oh.
3: And when I did, the dog doesn't blink at me. But the thing was, all it kept doing was looking up at its owner, but I didn't see it blink. But no, it didn't blink at me when I leaned down, patted it or anything like that.
2: You're a great case study. Well, just straight into it.
1: I can hear you still walking, Estelle. Is there another dog you could do the research on?
3: No, there's no other ones in front of me at the moment.
2: Well, don't get too close to a strange dog either. You might get your face bitten off.
3: I did ask if I could pat the dog.
1: I hope you said, I'm doing some research for Gailey and Emily Jade. Can I see if your dog blinks at me?
3: I think I'm a lunatic.
1: Yeah, I'm sure he would have been quietly calling 000 on his phone. Yeah,
2: you know what we're doing as soon as we get home, Estelle. We're going to be blinking at our dogs.
3: Oh, okay. Not a problem.
2: And they'll be staring at us like Wednesday.
0: Thanks, Estelle.

0: It's Kaylee and Emily Jade here for your weekend. We'd love for you to get involved on the phone. Give us a call.
1: Now, I'm a sentimental man, and this is a little bit embarrassing. But I am going to admit that I often get teary when footballers, and it's not just the club that I support, but footballers, when they announce their retirement and they might have kids around. It's usually to do with when they start talking about their wife or their kids. And because I'm an avid supporter of the game in largest form, I realise that I've been watching that person for 18 years or 20 years and you're kind of reflecting it. And then all of a sudden I get a little bit emotional. So admitting that. So the other day, one of my favourite players from Collingwood has announced his retirement and he's played 18 seasons. He's second in the game's record, but he's also got one of the all-time greatest names.
2: What is it?
1: Steel Sidebottom. Oh. You've even heard me talk about him before. It's one of the great football names.
2: Parents had fun with the SS.
1: Yeah, Steel Sidebottom. And one of those players, he's one of a heart and soul player, probably one of the most popular players in the competition. You know, there's not many people from other teams that hate Sidey. He's more of one of those ones, oh, we'd love to have him. And he's one of those players too that always plays like with a smile on his face.
2: Okay.
1: You know, he just runs back to his position and you go, he's this big smile on his face. Anyway, I was seeing a thing where they showed him watching his kids say, we're proud of you on a video. Collingwood did it on purpose for sure. And his wife saying, we're proud of you, and they're all talking and everything. He starts bawling his eyes out. So I'm in my car before I go in to order my Chinese food. I start crying in the car. And I had to wait 5 minutes after I watched the video so my eyes wouldn't be red just so I could order some fried rice. Anyway, I got myself together, ordered my three dim sims and fried rice ready for a football night. But I did also realise that Steel Sidebottom, my friend Richard Wells, who we did the Gaily to the Rescue for after he had his terrible accident where he fell off the roof, he's got three boys, great names. He's got Maverick, Diesel and Steel as his boys' names, and Steel was named after Steel Sidebottom because he's in our Collingwood group. So then I thought, well, a lot of people do this. They name their children or their pets after their favourite sports people. So I want to open up the phones and I don't know how many years and years ago, how many dogs people would go, that's Nathan Buckley or that's Buckley, my dog.
2: Bucko.
1: So give us a call. Who do you?

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1: We'll chat to you next. Give us a call. It is Gayley and Emily Jade.
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3: 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First with the Illawarra's traffic.
4: Look out for delays northbound on the M1 through West Wollongong. We are seeing traffic banking all the way back to Fig Tree. Kembla-Warra still underpace northbound on King Street at Northcliff Drive through Albion Park. We're seeing delays in both directions on Terry Street at Tongarra Road and in Corrimal, underpace northbound on Memorial Drive. 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That's lettuce traffic on Wave 96.5, the Illawarra's best music.
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0: Ellie and Emily Jade here for your weekend.
1: Well, Steel Sidebottom, he plays for Collingwood, has announced his retirement, and a friend of mine has named his son after him, Steel Sidebottom. So he's got little Steely Wells, and I thought we should go to the phones and find out who has named their pet or their child after a sports star. We've got Mark. Did you name a child or pet after a sports star?
2: My wife actually named her son Charlton after the football club Carlton because they're all massive AFL fans.
1: So she still didn't go all the way. She wanted a chit instead of a cur.
2: Yeah, Charlton instead. Yeah, and they all still love Carlton. Yeah, that's their team.
3: That's so funny. She could have just done Carlton.
1: Carlton
3: anyway.
1: Is a name, like Carl for short.
3: Yeah. Charlton sounds like the posh version.
1: But that works.
3: Sounds
1: that
3: like works. He could be a character in Bridgerton.
1: Yeah.
3: Charlton's here to see you.
1: You never know. Hopefully he gets as much action. Ryan, did you name a child or a pet after a sports star?
4: Yeah. I named a pet. We had a staffie who had a lot of white on his coat around his lips. He must have had a cross in him. So we called him Roy after Andrew Simons.
1: Because of all the zinc cream that he wore. Yeah. That's cool.
0: That's good.
3: That's
1: Roy,
3: very cool.
1: Roy is a good name for a dog.
3: It is. I love
1: and
3: that.
1: And a dad.
4: You're yelling out in the park, people look around.
3: Yeah, Roy. Oh, I love it.
0: I bet he was good at chasing a ball as well, old Roy.
3: Yeah.
0: For sure.
3: R.I.P. Maddie, have you got a pet or a child named after a sports star?
5: Yeah, look, it's not me. It was one of my best mates I used to play football with. We're both massive Liverpool fans, the Reds. And back when our kids were born in 2005, Liverpool was, good team. And he named his son, it's a pretty old name, after the Liverpool legend, Gerrard.
0: Oh, after Stephen Gerrard, yeah.
1: Stephen Gerrard, right.
5: So, imagine going to school, what's your name, mate? Gerrard. Like, it's pretty sad. It's an old man's name. Couldn't believe it.
1: Over to you, EJ.
3: Man, that is the name of my husband. Who is 8 years younger than me. And there's a little flex.
1: There you go, Maddie. Anyway, thanks for digging that hole with the shovel there, Maddie.
3: He also has a cousin with the same name who's also a young man too.
1: It's a family name.
3: Yeah, it is. Anyway, here's Craig. Did you name your pet or child after a football star?
6: Yeah, it was years ago. A mate of mine, he loved the Winter Olympics, and he got the dog of his dream, a beagle, and he named it Eddie. Eddie the beagle, as opposed to Eddie the eagle.
1: Oh, yeah, that's the way to finish off for sure.
3: That is well phenomenal. 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
25: Hi, I'm Hannah Davies. Diamonds League finals have wrapped in Brussels. Elena Patterson taking gold in the high jump. Nicola Olislagers finishing third. Jess Hull claimed bronze in the 1500. Beach volleyball duo Talika Clancy and Steffi Fayers are one win away from securing a place in LA 2028 at the AVC Continental Championships in China. In the NRLW, the Titans continued their dominant run with a 58-0 win over the Tigers in Campbelltown. And the Opals take on Turkey tonight in the FIBA Women's Basketball World Cup.
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Sounds old. Let's play some new music instead. 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Ella Langley, Be Her.

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1: People with home gardens are less likely to develop type 2 diabetes.
2: Are you serious?
1: I am serious. And this is a University of Queensland study.
2: Is it because they're out exercising, basically?
1: I reckon, yeah. They said here, people with a substantial garden had a 6.8% lower risk of developing type 2 diabetes than those that didn't have a garden. The research also revealed that people were 5.7% less likely to have type 2 diabetes if they lived near multiple parks. So once again, exercising, but being out in nature. Maybe there's something to do with the air and the, you know, the like fresh, I don't know, what do you call it? What is it when you're breathing in, not carbon monoxide? Research also says, Emily, it's dumb. Researchers say,
2: No research required for that one.
1: Researchers say the findings on plant fresh evidence that gardens and green spaces should be a major priority in urban planning to keep as well. More than 500 million people worldwide are living with diabetes. That's a lot. Mm. And that number is expected to double to 1.31 billion by 2050.
2: That's a big pickup, isn't it? That's a soft drink.
1: Yeah, it's the sugars and the drinks and the lack of exercise because everything's so easy. So get out there and garden. It's good for you.
2: All right.
1: Don't worry about if it's not cool. It'll save you.
2: Yeah, that's good. That's positive.
1: That is positive.
2: Way better than what you were trying to say before.
1: Oh, God, I should stop trying to be smart. It's never worked.
3: Well, thank you.
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9: 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First with the Illawarra's traffic.
10: No shortage of delays on the M1 Princess Motorway. If you're heading north from anywhere in the Illawarra, the run's slow approaching the work zone at the bottom of Ouseley. Delays back to Five Islands Road. Slow again approaching Sydney at Heathcote and Waterfall for the northbound run. At Bulleye, busy as well for Memorial Drive at its conclusion at the Princess Highway northbound. And the Princess Highway carrying plenty of traffic both ways nearby. KFC's new lunchtime boxful range packs an unreasonable amount of chicken in the mouthwatering 5, $10 and $15 boxes. Until 2 p.m, pickup only, not everywhere and not forever, no swaps. That's traffic on Wave 96.5, the Illawarra's best music.
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19: This is True Crime Tonight.
1: Hello, this is True Crime Tonight. I'm your host, Michelle Laurie. I'm here with my producers, as always, Matthew Tankard and Ruby Bartzis.
2: Hey.
1: Hello. Are you going with Matthew Tankard or Matt Tankard at the moment?
2: Yeah, let's go Matthew.
1: Matthew.
2: Let's get serious, yeah.
1: Okay. All right. I like that. Not Matty T. That's a bit not serious enough.
2: A bit breakfast radio or something.
1: It is.
2: Yeah.
1: We'll save that.
2: We could have that.
1: Yeah. When we're doing breakfast regionally sometime in the future.
20: Why nice. Regional? Yeah. I want metro.
1: Oh, well, we all do, love. But you got to start.
20: Shoot for the stars.
1: You got to start, you know.
2: Gotta get your stripes.
20: No, you've
1: been
20: there.
1: Stripes. Well,
20: got your stripes.
1: Yeah. Well, we'll see. We'll see. I like you. I like your moxie. I like your attitude. But we, at the moment, are here every Sunday night all around Australia from 6 till 7 to bring you true crime stuff. Now, obviously, this is a true crime show, so it's not suitable for kids or anyone who's a bit of a softie. Like, oftentimes, your husband or your dad or someone like that might say, I can't listen to this. I can't.
20: Yeah, usually it is the men, hey?
1: It is men.
20: Yeah, not, women love this stuff.
1: Apart from you, Matthew, you're very tough.
2: Thank you.
1: But a lot of men can't do it, so be alert and alarmed if you have a child or a man in the vicinity that this is a true crime show. Coming up later this hour, we'll talk to Amelia Oberhart. She's a journo with Channel 9 and they have such a good documentary. It's on 9 now, which we can all stream for free. It's called Outback Murder Highway. Since 1970, 11 people have been reported missing or murdered along the Flinders Highway. And this documentary is fantastic and they go through some case studies and tell us the people they're still looking for. So that is coming up later in the show. We're going to listen to a listener and I have a new documentary to tell you about that's so good. That's all coming up tonight on True Crime Tonight.

0: around Australia. This is True Crime Tonight. Hello there. I'm Michelle Laurie. We've got Matthew Tankard and Ruby Bartzis with us. And we have a documentary recommendation coming up. It's about love scams. And it's, I know we think, yeah, I get it. Someone pretends to love you and they don't on Facebook and then they try and get money out of you. But this documentary is the most educational I've ever seen in terms of how this really works and who these scammers really are. And it's a great, great doco. So I'm going to tell you about that soon. But first, we're going to hear a message from a listener. This is my favourite thing on the True Crime Hotline. Matthew, can you remind us how we leave messages on there?
1: You can find the link in any show notes from the Australian True Crime podcast, or if you find us on social media at Australian True Crime. Let's listen to this week's.
2: Hey, Michelle, Matt and Ruby. Love the show, by the way. This week I heard that Tupac's killer has been announced. I thought it was Biggie Smalls all this time. So who actually killed him? Tell us.
0: God, what a great message.
3: Coming in hot.
0: It was coming real hot, and I love that. And I love we're just saying men can't handle true crime, but that
4: there
0: one
4: you go.
0: Can.
4: That one
0: yeah,
4: can. Yeah.
0: He's into it. But also, he sounds like the sort of bloke who would spend a bit of time wondering whatever happened between Tupac and Biggie.
1: Yeah, I thought that was going to be something that was a conspiracy forever.
0: Oh, yeah. No, I've been following this. Look, I hate to say this to you, Matthew, but I've known about Keefy D for quite some time.
1: You've always had your eye on him?
0: I have had my eye on Keefy. Now, of course, Tupac Shakur was fatally shot in Las Vegas in 1996. And Biggie Smalls was iconic. Of course, one was East Coast, one was West Coast. We had that beef.
1: We had the beef.
0: We all know about that. Mm-hmm. So I think everybody basically knows, except that we did think these two young men at the sort of really moving into the peak of their powers were shot. They were so young.
4: Were they in relation to each other?
0: They were friends. So if you watch a documentary, you'll see they had a really beautiful friendship for quite some time. But then the politics, East Coast, West Coast, Ruby, got in the way. A lot of other people like Diddy, like Suge Knight, all these other guys got involved. And suddenly they felt like, hang on, are we in a rivalry? It's like they both were shocked that they were in a rivalry, which is so silly because had they spoken to each other, they'd have realised we're still friends, we're still who we were, but everyone else gets involved. And so typically, again, they weren't shot by each other, but they were shot by minions belonging to each faction, you know? And Keefy D is just an old gangbanger man, okay?
1: Was he a rapper?
0: No, God, no. But he was part of the... So he would have been part of the... The other one.
1: The East Coast crew.
0: Yeah, he's East Coast. Yeah, it's so complicated.
1: Yeah.
0: All I know is everyone's in Vegas for the Tyson fight.
1: Yep.
4: Yeah.
0: Okay, in 96. Everybody's in town. And when I say everybody, I mean the whole rap community, absolutely. Everyone's got rooms in Vegas and all that. And Tupac's just strutting across the lobby of this hotel, beautiful hotel they're staying in this night, the night of the fight, with Suge Knight, his man, the man who runs the Death Row Records.
1: Yep.
0: And they see a bloke from the other faction across the lobby. Now, this is all on CCTV. They run across and Tupac starts throwing punches and everyone's punching on, punching, kicking, kicking. They have a brawl right there in the lobby. Brawl gets broken up. Everyone goes their separate ways. Well, what happens is Keefy D was, I think, in the brawl. He was certainly attached to the brawl. Him and his nephew, Lane, baby Lane, he used to have some friends, no longer with us. They say, okay, we've had this. We're going to go and get a gun.
4: Oh.
0: They're furious after this brawl. They go and get a gun. They're driving around the strip, Las Vegas strip, and who do they see driving along the strip as well?
1: Puck.
0: And Suge Knight. And so they just drove up beside them and fired bullets into the car.
1: Wait, Suge was in the car at the time,
0: was he? He was in the car. So after that, there was conspiracy theory that Suge had something to do with it or that Suge ordered the murder of Puck. But then everyone said, well, he was in the car too. He could very easily have died. He was shot.
1: Yeah.
0: He was hit a couple of times. But Puck took the bulk of the bullets and died that night. There were hundreds of witnesses, by the way.
1: Yeah.
0: Standing at the intersection. This car stopped at a red light. Everyone's screaming, Puck, oh, my God.
4: Gosh, what a vibe kill.
1: Because I feel like, was this the Tyson fight when he, like, his first fight coming out of prison, I think it was. And he had, like, Donald Trump there.
0: Yeah.
1: Like, Will Smith.
0: It was huge. They said they felt like everyone they knew was in Vegas.
1: Yeah.
0: So, of course, it was going to be dangerous.
1: And someone's been found guilty of this, finally?
0: Keefy D. So what's happened is and it feels like one of those stories, there's lots of documentaries about this that you can watch to see the investigation, to see how police have made this arrest eventually and have now had a conviction. Keefy wasn't the trigger man. It was his nephew, Baby Lane. who actually pulled the trigger, but Keefe was driving the car and he was certainly part of the conspiracy to murder Tupac. And Keefe now has been convicted. So at this stage, I don't know his sentence. We don't know the sentence yet.
4: So do we know who killed Biggie?
0: Not yet.
1: Keefe.
0: Even I don't know that, Ruby. And I mean, as you know, I'm quite an
1: You don't
0: expert.
1: Have any inside knowledge
4: so
1: on
4: you
1: that?
4: Don't. Could it be related to this dude?
0: It's absolutely. It's absolutely related to, yeah, it's absolutely a Suge Knight kind of venture. Yeah. It's a Suge Knight project.
1: Yeah, yeah.
0: Absolutely.
1: A Suge Knight joint.
0: Yeah, Suge Knight joint. You're listening to True Crime Tonight as we speak, by the way. And coming up shortly, I'm going to give you a recommendation for a documentary that now going from gangbangers to love scammers. Very different vibe, very different group of victims, certainly. Brilliant documentary series I want you to see. It's coming up shortly on True Crime Tonight.
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0: 7 people along Queensland's Flinders Highway. But first, Michelle, over to you with the true crime recommendation.
1: Okay. Now, this is only a couple of years old, but it's on Hulu. And so I think in Australia, we watch that through Disney. I don't know. We'll put the links on the social media and stuff so you can see what it is. But just, you can Google this, Hey Beautiful.
2: Okay.
1: Documentary, Hey Beautiful. And of course, that is what scammers write to you. I don't know if you're aware of this, Matthew, as a man, but as ladies, we quite often will get DMs on our social media that begin with Hey Beautiful.
2: Oh, I'm getting a bit of that.
1: Are you getting a bit of
2: Beautiful?
1: Yeah,
2: the one I've been getting a bit lately is like, hey, oh my God, this is so embarrassing, but my friend likes you. She doesn't have Instagram. Oh. Do you mind messaging her?
0: Oh my God.
2: I was like, wow. Makes my day.
1: Never had that one. And there's a great moment in this documentary where there's this lady, she's British, and she's just made it her hobby, because she's middle-aged or a little bit older, and she's made it her hobby to unmask these scammers. But she said that it came to her attention when the day that she changed her status on Facebook to widowed.
2: And from that day on,
1: because she's an older lady and she was just using Facebook to share photos with her friends and her kids and everybody, like completely unguarded, from that day on, her DMs went wild.
0: These women would be so vulnerable.
1: Right, thinking she's lonely, she's old, she's probably rich. But these ladies, on this documentary, Hey Beautiful, is about a group of women who appear to have been scammed by the same guy because it's the same photos. He's an actor called Brian Horgan.
2: Oh, wait, he's not a part of the gang?
1: No.
2: I would always imagine it's just one person from the team that they use.
1: Right. He has no idea because he's a middle-aged, really attractive middle-aged man.
2: Is this guy just like the hottest guy?
1: Yeah, he looks like the hottest 55-year-old guy you've ever seen. But in this documentary, he meets some of the women. These poor women have spent a couple of years thinking they're in love with this man.
2: What would that be like?
0: Yeah, imagine meeting him and being like,
1: well, it's interesting.
2: You're not the person I've been speaking to, no, but you are the face that I've attached like my love to.
1: You are the person I love. And then when they meet him, and he is so lovely, by the way, and he's so open, and he feels like he invites these ladies to California. They come out, three or four of them have a trip there. And one of them says, you know, it's actually messing with my feelings a little bit because this is the life he promised me online. We're going to live in California. We're going to live at the beach. And here I am with him.
2: And he's nice.
1: He's gorgeous. Yeah. He's so sweet. He's so caring. He's affectionate.
2: God, that'd be so hard to detach
1: from. Yeah.
2: Yeah.
1: So, yeah, look, what it is, what we find out through this documentary is it is the Nigerian idea that, you know, again, we joke about that, Nigerian scams. It's so real. It's these gangs of young men. They call themselves Yahoo Boys because they all had these Yahoo email accounts. So everyone in the gang has a sort of a purpose, and they have videos and photos of it even, of 8-9 boys in a room, all on phones, all on like 5-6 phones each, just working these angles.
0: So did they catch all these men?
1: No.
0: Boys?
1: No. This is the other thing. They're like, we can't, what jurisdiction does it belong to? Because they're in Nigeria, but the crimes are being committed online. The victims are in America, in England, in Australia. So it's all that. It's just so difficult to, sometimes they have a young man who used to be a scammer who explains how, look, you know, we have no work, we have no money. This is how we get into it. And a few victims talk about how eventually they were able to kind of crack through it. Like the real person on the other side of the screen would say, I'm sorry, I feel so bad about this. You got me. I'm not real. Mm. So they can get emotional about it too. But this one lady, I don't know what she does for a living or what her story is. She's European. She sent $1.5 million. And this woman is a businesswoman. To look at her, you just can't believe she could be conned. You just cannot believe this. She's so sophisticated. But I have heard before that more intelligent, more sophisticated, successful people are easier to con long term.
2: Yeah, we've heard that.
1: Yes.
2: Yeah.
1: Because A, they can't believe they've been conned because they think they're smarter than that. B, they're so ashamed they can't admit it and they kind of want to keep believing, maybe it's true, maybe it's true. So to the tune of $1.5 million for
0: that
1: this lady.
0: That is crazy. But that's like I'd like to think I would never fall for that. But then if you're in that situation, you go, well.
1: Well, that's what's great about the documentary is it's got women from all walks of life, all different stories. You know, I was widowed. I was just lonely in my marriage. My kids had moved out and my husband and I weren't really connecting. But it's all about loneliness. You're listening to True Crime Tonight. That show is called Hey Beautiful, the documentary. Coming up, though, we're going to be talking about a very different kind of crime. And this is all about a highway in Australia. And I hate to say it, there's a number of these stories around Australia of stretches of highways. Amelia Overhart joins us after the break to talk about Outback Murder Highway. You can watch it. You can stream it on Nine now. So it's free and it's really good. And we'll talk about it in a minute.
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across Australia. This is True Crime Tonight with Michelle Laurie, Matthew Tankard and me, Ruby Bartzis. Coming up, we've got an interview with Amelia Oberhart about the disappearance and murders of 11...

0: You're listening to True Crime Tonight with Michelle Laurie, Ruby Bartsis, and me, Matthew Tankard. Coming up, we're speaking with Amelia Oberhart about the 11 people missing or murdered along a Queensland highway. That's after the break.
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1: This is True Crime Tonight around Australia, and joining us to talk about 9Now's Outback Murder Highway is Amelia Oberhart. The Flinders Highway is an 800-kilometre stretch of road running through Queensland from Townsville to Mount Isa. And over the decades, it's been linked to a disturbing number of disappearances and murders.
2: It kind of is this junction that is way more populated than you think, but it is so isolated. To not have had CCTV, and it still doesn't have phone reception or CCTV in so many spots. You take it back to the 70s and it is a serial killer's paradise. It offers everything you could possibly want if you're on the hunt.
1: Let's start. I'm assuming it was probably a hard one to decide where to start. If you've started in 1970, I'm sure there were issues before that as well. But for whatever reason, why did you start with 1970?
2: 1970 was a big time for discoveries on the Flinders Highway. Some of those murders have been solved. So, you know, you're kind of starting there. And so we came across David Cunningham. He had for a long time been campaigning to have Anita and Robin, which is where we start, their case re-looked at. He was on a real crusade to find out what happened to Anita, his sister, because Robin, who she was traveling with, her body was found, and Anita's still to this day has never been located.
1: You make the point in talking about Anita and Robin that they were most likely hitchhiking. And in those days, that was not the taboo form of transport that we think of today. And my mum used to tell me that too. I was born in the 70s, but she used to say to us, don't hitchhike. She used to say, I can't believe how much I used to hitchhike as a kid. Now, looking back, I can't believe I did that. But everyone did in my day, but don't you ever do it. And even then, it seemed insane to me. Who's hitchhiking? But they did.
2: I mean, the thing to know is that the Cunninghams had begged them to take a plane. They had offered to pay for those airline tickets, which back in the day would have been exorbitantly expensive. Yeah. But they wanted that adventure. And it was positioned in the 70s. You know, we're thinking it's the beginning of free love. It's the introduction of, abortion, you know, the end of adoption, the start of, it is this free love, wild sex, Woodford, you know, that had happened a while before, but you kind of, Australia's getting on board.
1: Specifically for women, it was touted as a period of freedom. You're all free now. You can live just like men live. Absolutely. All the things you've just talked about were positioned as great news for us, freedom for us.
2: And I mean, for two young girls, they're like, it's freedom. We're allowed to be away from our parents. We're allowed to get secondary educations. We're going to university and we're off on this adventure of a lifetime on the holiday break to make it up to Bowen to see Robin's mum. But they never make it there. They do hitchhike. They do make stops along the way. They make contact quite a lot with the family on the way. And then they arrive to the Flinders Highway, and that's where everything goes very awry for them. The problem, I guess, you're also looking at is, the phone calls are really expensive back then. Like, pay phones were expensive. It cost money. And letters, were the best way of communicating was letters that went through the mail. So it was a period of time. I think it's almost 2 weeks before they discover the family start to go, something's really wrong. You also, at the time, have to take into consideration the police responses to this, which were, a really common theme through the 70s was they're runaways, they're over 18, they're not our problem. Mm-hmm. And that is a really common theme we found, and I found in other true crime investigations to that period of time, that the police attitude towards this free love, young women running wild movement that they so called it, was they put themselves in this danger, they'll find themselves out, or they simply run away, or they don't want to be found. So the Hoynville Bartrams and the Cunninghams are hitting their heads against brick walls for a long time. And then sometime later, two bushwalkers discover the remains of Robin. She is located outside of the town of Pentland. She's in a shallow grave and she's been shot once through the head. That's what the police finally start to take things seriously. Then they're like, okay, well, we've got an issue here. It's very unlikely Anita ran away from her best friend being shot in the head and is just hiding out for the fun of it. So it was concluded at some period of time down the track that Anita had also been murdered by persons unknown to them or known to them, but a person that they couldn't identify at the time. In 2003, there was an eyewitness that called Crime Stoppers that said, I was there with Anita and with Robin at a tiny town called Pentland.
1: Wow.
2: The night before they went missing in 1972. a woman named Merle White had been sitting on the couch with her husband and they were watching a story about Ivan Milat. And on the TV flashes up a picture of Ivan Milat. And Merle turns to her husband and says, "That's the man. That's the man that Robin and Anita were with the night I met them in the pub in Pentland." And this night in Pentland, Pentland's this very tiny town full of big secrets. You know, I think it's got a population of around 200 people. But that night, Merle and her daughter had been traveling through Pentland and they'd stopped at the pub for a meal. The girls were hanging out or had been for some time, you know, telling Merle that they'd been hanging out with Cowboy, Ivan, and his band. And they said, "This man looks a little sinister. I think we should take you to the next place." And the girls were really insistent they were going with Cowboy. And that's the last time they were ever seen alive.
1: There is definitely a habit that we've developed of assuming that Ivan's involved in every unsolved case in Australia. But he did travel around a lot, both for work and for pleasure, didn't he? He did drive these highways for decades.
2: And the interesting thing about Ivan is that for all these years, we have assumed that Ivan was in New Zealand at this point of time, whereas he is now placed by an eyewitness and other witnesses to have been in North Queensland operating during this period of time. We know of potentially 27 to 30 missing people along that highway, presumed dead, murdered or missing. That's not to say that's just one 800-kilometre stretch of road he could have been operating in. You know, that brings into play the entirety of North Queensland up to the Northern Territory for missing people between, I think it's 1970 and 77 or something, that we assumed him to be in New Zealand when actually he was potentially here.
1: Thank you to our guest, Amelia Oberhart. If you'd like to listen to the full interview with her about that excellent documentary on Nine Now, it's called Outback Murder Highway. And we have a longer version of that chat on our podcast, Australian True Crime. 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
1: 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Thanks for listening to True Crime tonight. 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
13: 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And Luis Fonsi and Daddy Yankee's Despacito is back in the mix with TikTok rediscovering that huge Latin pop hook. And I am here for it. Here it is on TikTok Trending.

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1: 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Next up, it's Chapel Roan's Casual. I'm seeing this all over TikTok as a carousel post trend with the caption, "Casual things me and my boyfriend did before we started dating." So cute. Here's Chapel Roan with Casual on TikTok Trending.

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1: Fuller here on TikTok Trending, and this next one is everywhere right now, especially if Spider-Man content has found its way onto your TikTok feed. Tame Impala's Loser has been all over fan edits from the Spider-Verse. 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Here's Tame Impala with Loser on TikTok Trending.

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8: Mostly sunny, chance of late showers. Top of 21 today. Dave Clark with the 5 o'clock update. Police are asking for our help as they try and find a teen reported missing. Wayne Howard Birch, age 13, last seen on Murphy's Avenue, Kiraville, at about 11:45 a.m. Tuesday, September 1. He's known to spend time in the Wollongong and the Nowra areas. Anyone with info should contact Crime Stoppers on 1-800-333-000. Social media giants could face fines of more than $100 million under new laws aimed at keeping under 16s off platforms like Facebook, Instagram and TikTok. The legislation heads to the Senate this week, with the government vowing to strengthen the powers of the eSafety Commissioner to hold the tech companies accountable. One Nation has put forward a policy that would allow renters and mortgage holders to redirect a quarter of their future super contribution into their take-home pay for up to 3 years. The party says this could put up to $80 a week, $82 a week, back into the pockets of some households. Shell Harbour City Council's made a few changes when it comes to accessing info about its donations and sponsorship programs. Council says the change means info about eligibility, application requirements and assessment processes will be available through dedicated guidelines on Council's website. Shell Harbour City Mayor Chris Homer says the change was about making info easier to access and maintain while continuing to support local community groups. Also today, new studies found almost two-thirds of Aussie kids aged 10 to 17 have experienced online interactions linked to grooming behaviour, and there are fresh calls for Aussie dads to be given more paid parental leave.
7: Explore smart design and modern living. Masterton's two new display homes are now open at Housing World Batagarang.
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8: Dragons have had a win to end their 2026 season in the NRL, 24-22 over the Eels in Wollongong. Head coach Dean Young says there's still plenty of work to be done next year.
9: I've enjoyed the journey with these players and the staff, and feel like we were improving most weeks and getting better and better, and then we really dropped the ball against Manly, so we didn't want to finish the year off like that.
8: Panthers have claimed the NRL Minor Premiership, beating the West Tigers 38-10 overnight. It's the fourth time Penrith has won it in the last seven seasons. Co-captain Isaiah Yeo telling Nine, it means a lot.
10: We wanted to come out here and have a good performance, so it just means we've been the most consistent team for the whole season. So that's something we're proud of. Just thought really, really pleased with the performance.
8: Final series has now been locked in, kicking off with an elimination final Friday night between the Bunnies and the Knights. And Kimi Antonelli has taken out the Italian Grand Prix from 19th in an historic race, the 20-year-old becoming the first Italian in 60 years to win in their home Grand Prix. George Russell came in second, Max Verstappen rounding out the podium, Australia's Oscar Piastri finishing in P5.
7: 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Weather.
8: Mostly sunny, chance of late showers, top of 21, and a strong wind warning today as well. Early showers for Tuesday, cloudy Wednesday, tops around 18. Right now it's 13 in Ballambie on Wave 96.5.
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Sounds old. Let's play some new music instead. 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Ella Langley, Be Her.

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1: 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First with the Illawarra's traffic.
2: Out of Appin this morning, Appin Road, a steady run eastbound through Cataract towards the Bulleye Tops and the M1. Watch out with ongoing works on the M1 between Mount Uzi Road and Memorial Drive, with single lane closures and speed drops all directions through the site. Travel time, no problems as well. Northbound on the M1 from Cataract towards Heathcote, 23 minutes. Block drains can damage your home and pollute Sydney's waterways. Remember, only flush 3Ps and only put water, detergent and soap down the sink. A message from Sydney Water. That's the latest traffic on Wave 96.5. More fun in the morning with Lyndall and Crummy.
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8: Mostly sunny, chance of late showers, top of 21 today. Dave Clark with the 5:30 update. 13-year-old last spotted almost a week ago is the focus of a New South Wales police search this morning. Wayne Howard Birch was last seen on Murphy's Avenue, Kiraville, at about 11:45am on Tuesday, September 1. Police say he's known to visit the Wollongong and the Nowra areas. Anyone with info on his whereabouts should get in touch with Crime Stoppers on 1-800-333-000. As fears rise in competition in Australia's strained rental poll could lead to more rent hikes. Analysis found by Foundit has revealed only 61 new rentals are coming onto the market for every 100 rentals sold since the federal budget. Around 570 rental homes are being lost per week around the country. US envoys have met with Volodymyr Zelensky for talks on the Ukraine-Russia war. The delegation is in Kyiv following a meeting with Vladimir Putin on Saturday. Jared Kushner says he's hopeful peace will be reached in the region.
9: With President Putin, we went through a lot of the ideas that hadn't worked to date, and we really tried to think about, you know, what would the elements be that are needed for this durable peace that we've spoken about.
8: Wollongong City Council says it's in the delicate process of moving a sensitive colony from an area near the West Dapto Road development. Under the New South Wales Biodiversity Conservation Act, the Southern Myotis microbats, which have a colony in a culvert, are being moved under strict guidelines that allow them to find a new place to call home. Council can start the active exclusion processes once overnight temperatures remain above 12 degrees for four consecutive nights. Also today, the social media giants could face fines of more than $100 million under new laws. And a new poll indicates Jim Chalmers is facing a battle to retain his Queensland seat.
7: Masterton's 2024 Price Rewind is on now. 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
8: Number of players leaving the club and a win to end the season for the Dragons in the NRL. 24-22 over the Eels in Wollongong. Head coach Dean Young says the side kept pushing to the finish.
10: It wasn't a pretty game by any means, but pleasing that we got the result and we kept on fighting all the way to the end, and probably shows you how much these players care about Matty and Sloaney and

0: Blocker and Cookie.
1: Panthers coach Ivan Cleary says he's wrapped to have secured the minor premiership after Penrith's 38-10 win over the West Tigers. Means week one of the NRL finals locked in. They begin Friday night with a do or die between Souths and the Knights. And Kimi Antonelli has taken out the Italian Grand Prix with Australia's Oscar Piastri finishing in fifth.
2: 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Weather.
1: Mostly sunny, chance of late showers, top of 21, and a strong wind warning today as well. Early showers Tuesday, cloudy Wednesday, tops around 18. Right now 13 in Dapto on Wave 96.5.
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6: Good morning. Hello. Happy Monday.
7: Hello. Happy Father's Day for yesterday.
6: Thanks, mate. Same to you, as I said on Friday when we wrapped things up. Same to you. You know, you do it all in your household. So
7: thanks very much.
6: Same to you. I hope you were celebrated accordingly.
7: I was not, but I spent the day at the footy, so that's fine. How was your day? Did you get breakfast in bed?
6: I didn't get breakfast in bed. I did get pancakes and strawberries, which was nice.
7: Yeah? You didn't have to make them, though?
6: No, my wife trotted off downstairs to do that with the kids as a sort of collective group activity while I got a bit of a lay-in in bed upstairs, which was nice and lovely. And then just went out for lunch yesterday with the rest of the family, which
7: beautiful.
6: Was good. Yeah, it was lovely. It was nice.
7: Get some nice, like, handmade presents?
6: Kind of. Well, I think my son's is still at his preschool.
7: Right.
6: So
7: forgot to bring it home?
6: Yeah, apparently he did do something, but it hasn't made it home yet.
7: Okay.
6: Typical of my son, really.
7: So that might be a today activity.
6: Possibly.
7: Something else.
6: And or I would just never see it. Like, he's put it somewhere at preschool, thrown it over a fence, whatever, I don't know.
7: Do your kids have this, like, thing whenever they get something from school that they tell you prior to the day what they've got you because they can't wait until then?
6: Yeah, of course. Every kid does that. It's the excitement. They just want to tell you what it is. But my daughter, to her credit, was able to keep it a secret. The things that she picked up from the Father's Day store. It was like a little portable Bluetooth speaker.
7: Okay.
6: That had obviously come from a certain factory overseas. And,
7: right.
6: Yeah, just said some very interesting things when you were trying to connect it to the Bluetooth and stuff. You could
7: in a foreign language.
6: Yeah, you could quite clearly. Yeah. Well, that was English, but just had an accent. So that was quite a chuckle for us on Sunday morning.
7: Very good. Well, I'm glad you had a nice day, mate.
6: Thank you, mate. Thank you, mate. And the weekend was spent recovering, of course, after our big midlife crisis marathon, which we'll speak to a little bit later this morning.
7: Yeah. I'm still recovering too because I put in some solid laps for you.
6: You did, mate. You should be very proud of yourself.
7: I only did about 10Ks. I worked it out. You did a lot more than me.
6: Still, mate. That's a good effort, mate. That's more than I was expecting you to do.
7: Well, I thought I'd better do something. I'd better get off the mobility scooter at some point because you'll mock me otherwise.
6: It was a beautiful day for a stroll.
7: It was. It was very nice. I am so, like, sunburn or windburn on my face and lips, though, still.
6: Yeah.
7: Are you the same?
6: I need some pawpaw. Yeah. I need something. If you want to get involved in the show this morning, you can do that 4275-1965. Again, this week, our call to the week gets $200 to spend at West Illawarra. Fantastic club, celebrating 70 years, and you can join the club for just $5.
7: This morning, we're going to announce a winner for our Man Cave Makeover. So hopefully whoever we announce can come in and have some fun with us today, maybe. Got to get some stuff organised.
6: If they can't, we just go to someone else.
7: All right.
6: It's all good. Up next, No One Sleeps Hungry, a fantastic local initiative. We'll get all more details at Wave 96.5.

0: Wave 96.5, Little and Crammy, more fun in the morning. But we thought we'd take this moment in the show to highlight a local that's doing absolutely amazing things for those in our region that are doing it tough. So joining us from the Embers Fusion Indian Restaurant in Shell Harbour is AJ. Good morning, AJ.
1: Good morning. How are you?
2: We're doing really well. Now, AJ, you've been running an initiative called No One Sleeps Hungry for about 18 months now, which we absolutely love. But for those who don't know about it, tell us a little bit about what you've been doing.
1: So it's basically something that we started when we were in a little shop in Windang. The main reason behind this initiative is if we can fill somebody's stomach, then why not do it? I know there's a lot of hunger in the world and we can't single-handedly raise that hunger. But if the community gets together and some other restaurants come together and do it on a big scale, I think we can make a difference.
0: And so you guys there at the restaurant, you know, is it when the restaurant closes that, you know, people can come that are doing it tough, sleeping rough, and get themselves a meal? How does it work, mate?
1: So not when we are closed. We operate between 5 o'clock to 10 o'clock.
0: Yeah. Mm-hmm.
1: And usually the busy times get over by 8:30-ish.
2: Uh-huh. Okay.
1: So what we have done is after 9 o'clock, when we are starting to close our kitchen, we offer meals to anyone who's hungry. Like, they can come up to the restaurant without being judged, no questions asked, nothing, with full dignity. We offer them free meals and we won't judge them. We won't ask any questions and just give them a free meal at 9 o'clock every night. Yeah.
2: None of these are leftovers either. These are like fresh meals that you guys prepare for people
1: 100%.
2: After nine. Wow.
1: Yes, yes. So it's not leftover food because there's no wastage at our restaurant.
2: Yeah.
1: Like, we don't throw anything out. It's freshly made, like 9 o'clock, fresh, like butter chicken, what other customers have been eating. That's what we serve to the people who come to us.
0: And I guess given the system that you set up and that is in place there at Embers Fusion Restaurant with this No One Sleeps Hungry initiative, it's not just for people that, you know, are without a home at the moment, because there's all different, you know, levels of people doing it tough at the moment. I mean, there's plenty of people going through just simple financial hardship. They're finding it hard to even find the spare cash to send their kids to school with, you know, a proper lunch. And if they can save money maybe on one dinner a week or something, they can sort of help their kids in that way. So, I mean, what a fantastic thing you're doing, mate. You know, it takes people like you to make these changes in the world. You know, that famous saying, be the change you'd like to see in the world. And I want to, you know, congratulate you for being exactly that, AJ.
1: Thank you so much. Absolutely, you're right. Like, it's just something that as a small person I can do. Like, you know, whatever I can help to do the, like, help the community, that's fine. The community has given us so much since we've opened in the last 5 years of Embers. It's just a small way to give it back.
2: Well, we also love that you're encouraging other small businesses and restaurants to get involved right across the Illawarra. So, look, go and support this small business, Embers Fusion Indian Restaurant. AJ, we just think you're amazing.
0: Well, it's the least we can do. Like, if you aren't going through any kind of financial hardships, we all are in some way, shape or form at the moment. But if we can, you know, decide to have a meal out at AJ's restaurant, at Embers Fusion Restaurant, and we, you know, we're paying for our meal, we know we're kind of helping pay it forward and help your business keep thriving and be able to continue this great initiative. So good on you, AJ. I look forward to coming on down there and having myself some butter chicken, mate. I'm sure it's fantastic. What's your specialty there, AJ?
1: Our best dish is chicken tikka labada.
2: Ooh.
0: Don't even know what it is, but it sounds damn delicious.
2: Chicken tikka, what was it?
1: Chicken tikka labada, so to make it easy, I know you won't be able to say labada, a lot of people can't, but just say chicken tikka Labrador and we will know.
2: Labrador,
1: what
2: okay.
1: It's not a dog.
2: Okay,
0: brilliant.
2: That's good to know.
0: I will be down there ordering some chicken tikka Labrador very soon, mate. Embers Fusion Indian Restaurant. It's kind of behind the cinemas there in Shell Harbour City. Go on down there, support AJ and the team so they can continue to help and support those that are doing it tough in our region. Thanks for joining us at Wave 96.5, AJ.
1: Thank you. Thank you so much, guys, for having me. Thank you.
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5: No major delays across the Illawarra. Travelling through the Mount Ousley Interchange, we've got all-day roadworks on the M1 between Mount Ousley Road and Memorial Drive. Single lane closures and speed drops in both directions through the site. Looking good northbound on the M1 from Cataract to Heathcote with 23-minute travel time this morning. No problems through Cataract for Appin and Picton Road both ways. 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That's the latest traffic on Wave 96.5. 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

0: 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Your Monday looking okay, the chance of a shower or two and a top of 21 degrees.
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1: Because it's his love language.
0: Oh, that's a way to make it weird. The bed's meant to be for your friends. Also, after 6 o'clock, of course, Lyndall and Cranmy's Midlife Crisis Marathon happened on Friday. It was a huge success for the most part anyway. There has been a slight technical glitch and there is one certain particular person to blame for that.
1: Are you going to blame that person?
0: Well, I'm going to have to. Yeah, I'll throw him under the bus. I don't care.
1: Oh, I didn't think you were going to name him and shame him.
0: Oh, I will name and shame who it is, mate. They've ruined everything.
1: Okay.
0: Yep. That's after 6 here at Wave 96.5.
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12: Mostly sunny, chance of late showers, top of 21 today. Dave Clark with the 6 o'clock update. New South Wales police need a hand to find a teenager reported missing, last seen in the Illawarra. 13-year-old Wayne Howard Birch was last seen on Murphy's Avenue, Kiraville, at about 11:45am on Tuesday, September 1. Police say he's known to visit the Wollongong and Nowra areas. More details on the Facebook page and the local news page, wavefm.com.au. Anyone with info needs to call Crime Stoppers on 1-800-333-000. Thousands of passengers have been left stranded by an erupting volcano in Indonesia. Hundreds of flights have been suspended because of the volcanic ash in the air, disrupting flights to and from Jakarta. Qantas has confirmed that a number of its services have been disrupted due to the volcanic eruption. There are fresh calls for for much stronger gambling reforms. Figures show $4.75 billion were lost in the state's pokies in the first 6 months of the year. Wesley Mission Reverend Stuart Cameron says it's time for even stronger gambling laws.
13: We've had a gutful of tinkering around the edges when it comes to gambling reform. The Minns government has to go much further and much faster.
12: South Coast Labor Council, along with other unions, has delivered a blunt message to the top of the tree at UOW. Led by Secretary Arthur Roris, the delegation has told the University of Wollongong its governing body, the council, needs to leave. The delegation making the call in the wake of the damning ICAC findings, where evidence indicated the governance processes at the uni were a disaster. Also today, flights have been grounded after a plane crash at Miami International Airport in the US, and there's fears rising competition in the Aussie rental market could lead to more rent hikes.
11: Explore smart design and modern living. Masterton's two new display homes are now open at Housing World Batagarang.
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12: Long-range field goal from the departing Tyrell Sloan has secured the Dragons' 24-22 point win over the Eels to end NRL season 2026. Head coach Dean Young says it's something he's been getting into from time to time.
14: Well, he annoys me at training because when we're going from drill to drill, if there's a loose ball on the ground, he just picks up and does long-range field goals all the time and annoys me, but obviously practice pays off.
12: Panthers have wrapped up their regular season with a trophy, being crowned minor premiers in the NRL for the fourth time in 7 years. The club downing the West Tigers last night 38-10. Coach Ivan Cleary says it's been pretty good.
15: So cool to get a trophy and after, you know, a long season to be sitting at the top is, yeah, feels really good.
12: Meantime, first week of finals now locked in. It kicks off Friday with the do-or-die match between the Knights and the Rabbitohs. And the Sydney Swans will provide an update today on the knee injury Callum Mills suffered in Saturday's 52-point win over the Lions. Scans expected to confirm the skipper has ruptured his ACL. Meantime, Jesse Hogan has reportedly passed a medical test with Collingwood as the former Coleman medalist looks for a new club after being delisted by the Giants.
11: 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Weather.
12: Mostly sunny, chance of late showers, top of 21, and a strong wind warning today as well. Early showers Tuesday, cloudy for Wednesday, tops around 18. Right now, 13 in Kiama on Wave 96.5.
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1: Coming up, we'll check all your latest viral news. There's a brand new Netflix doco that's about to drop about someone's life in the next 24 hours, but they don't want us to watch it. I'll let you know why.
0: Oh, that's reverse psychology, is it not?
1: Yeah, well, I guess so. Now I will want to watch it.
0: Exactly. Well played.
1: I hadn't thought about it like that, had I? No.
0: Never ceases to work, does it? The old reverse psychology, no matter what age you are,
1: yeah,
0: it always works. Up next, all the stats, well, kind of, sort of, that we can extract from Lindell and Crammy's Midlife Crisis Marathon that was, of course, taking place for most of the day Friday. It saw us heading backwards and forwards across the Windang Bridge to complete 42.2 kilometres, that marathon distance. The little Crammy doll had the Fitbit attached. And as I just alluded to, next, all the stats, kind of, that we were able to get. And the reason we can't get the rest of them here at Wave 96.5.

0: 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It is Lyndall and Crammy back for a Monday morning after a big weekend. It all started on Friday. Around this time, I was stretching, getting ready.
1: Stretching? No, you weren't. Yeah, you didn't stretch once.
0: I didn't do any stretches. I didn't need to because I'm just such a specimen. I'm such a fit.
1: Oh my God. How did you pull up after your marathon?
0: I pulled up okay, mate. Mm-hmm. I'll get to that more in a second. But of course, it was the huge event that took place on Friday, our Midlife Crisis Marathon.
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0: We're all done. We're all complete. We can tick it off.
1: As a collective.
0: Well, you contributed a fair bit, Lyndall.
1: I did.
0: More than I was expecting you to do. And look, give yourself a pat on the back, Lyndall.
1: I would have done more, but truth be told, do you know how much fun mobility scooters are?
0: Yeah.
1: It was so much fun. Mm. I loved it.
0: Yeah, I didn't get to go. I was.
1: Didn't you even have one turn?
0: No, I didn't even have a turn.
1: Oh.
0: No. Well, I hadn't done my induction with Roger from Shell Harbour.
1: Oh, even producer good. Sam had a go, but then when it came to parking it, she's like, "Do you want to do it?" I'm like, "Yeah, get off, please." Well, everyone gets off my scooter.
0: You had plenty of practice, mate. Yeah. You're doing like 3-point turns at least at every end of the Windang Bridge. But look, we did it. We can tick the box. 124 laps completed of the Windang Bridge to equal 42.2 kilometres with that little extra bit and jog down the stairs through the finish line. It is done. It's complete. And Lyndall, the stats that we can get.
1: Yes.
0: 24 laps is what you contributed.
1: I did, yeah.
0: And some of those you did on your own.
1: It was 24 laps walking.
0: Yes.
1: And 30 on the scooter.
0: Yeah. And a lot of those 24 laps you and I were sort of doing together.
1: Well, I just wanted to be your support person. I didn't want you to feel like you had to go out there and just wander up and back on the bridge all by yourself. Mm. And I think that's what a lot of people were doing on the day. Like, we thought that they might have taken the Crammy doll, but you actually did more laps than I thought you'd do. I thought people would just come and take the Crammy doll by themselves. But no, people were supporting you and just being there like you were Forrest Gumping across the bridge with all your little support team.
0: Well, I felt okay. You know, had I felt any kind of niggles, pain, some stiffness, maybe I would have, you know, just let them go off with the Crammy doll.
1: And let's be honest, you didn't run much of it. You walked the marathon.
0: Well, that's because, you know, a lot of people wanted to go with me, so I didn't want to force them to run.
1: Yeah, sure,
0: Some of those, a lot of those were, you know, a different age and fitness level than I was.
1: The kids from Windang Public School just sprinted across the bridge.
0: They did. They were great. Thanks so much to Mrs. K and the rest of the teachers at Windang Public School for bringing the kids down. That was awesome.
1: Did you actually count how many you yourself did?
0: Yes, there is the stat. We have the stat on that. That has been collected, tallied up, and I can reveal. Do you want to play the drums this morning? Do you want to give me a drum roll?
1: Okay.
0: Drag it out. Get the sticks out.
1: All right.
0: Okay. You good?
1: Yep.
0: Okay, go. 102 laps.
1: Did you?
0: Yeah.
1: Did you make that up? Because I can't remember you counting, keeping a tally.
0: 102 laps. So, like, if the bridge is 340 metres, I've done at least 34 kilometres of that 42. So, and again, I said it afterwards, and I was saying to you, I was serious. I felt okay. I think I could have done the entire thing, especially, like, as I just walked it.
1: Yeah, had you have run it? I think we'd be having a different conversation.
0: Maybe a different story, but maybe some intervals, you know, jog some, walk some. I think I still could have done, which makes me angry with the whole like legal department here at Wave 96.5, you know, convincing me that I should not attempt to try and do the entire thing. So good on them. But anyway, that's good. 44 spottos from you, which was great.
1: And that was only when I was paying attention. That was only when I was going across the bridge, the 44 spotto. So you can imagine how many I would have found, how many yellow cars would have been going across the bridge had I have watched all day.
0: Yeah. And we had over 100 people from the Illawarra and surrounds coming down.
1: There were well over 100 people because we had 100 medals that Gala Trophies had donated to us, and they were gone very, very early.
0: They were, yes. So, look, if you are after a medal, we can IOU one if you want to get in contact with us if you gave us some time on Friday. But, look, it was all about completing the marathon and me wanting to be able to post, like, my Strava results at the end of it.
1: Which I haven't seen yet.
0: Yeah, because the little Fitbit was around the Crammy doll.
1: Yeah.
0: And that was, like, meant to be registering everything. And there was a moment there where my family came down, my wife, my two kids, my in-laws were there as well. And they decided to do a few laps with me. And, and my son wanted to hold the Crammy doll. Mm-hmm. And so I gave him the Crammy doll, and as we're walking, I could see his hand was, you know, up around the Fitbit, and you know,
1: so he wasn't holding the actual legs of the doll.
0: No, it's like touch sensitive, the Fitbit. So I said, Maxie, hang on a second, just move your hand. You got to hold it down here. So I did that, and then he was lagging behind again, and then all of a sudden yelled out, "Daddy, Daddy, it's moving." And so the thing was vibrating.
1: Yeah, but it did that a lot every time we hit a milestone.
0: Milestone, yeah. But this time it was vibrating to let he and I know that he had stopped the Fitbit. So my son...
1: Hang on.
0: Yeah, I know.
1: Because they didn't come down till like lunchtime.
0: Mm.
1: So all the steps that we did early in the day, what does that mean? Can we go back and retrieve that data?
0: We can, but there's two separate kind of like pieces now that we have to patch together. If that makes sense.
1: That's easy. Can't you just add the two numbers?
0: You can, I guess. But, yeah, still. But, look, at least it was my son, okay?
1: If anyone was going to stop the Fitbit,
0: mm.
1: it was going to be your child.
0: Yeah. I wasn't happy about it. I'm still not happy about it.
1: But, oh, God.
0: But I can't be overly angry because
1: so you can't now just take a screenshot? Like, what are we going to do?
0: I don't know, mate.
1: Oh, the whole point was to get the Strava.
0: I know. I know.
1: So that you could post it.
0: No one's been going on about it more than I have.
1: Oh, my God.
0: Not only on air, but in every single meeting we were in, I kept saying, it's the little bow that wraps everything up in the package. Like,
1: I just want to post my Strava because that's what people do when they're having a midlife crisis. That's all I want. That's all you have said for weeks.
0: Yeah. And then my damn son.
1: Oh, Maxie.
0: Ruined it. And I did this marathon so I wouldn't leave my family, but now I'm having second
1: Don't
0: thoughts.
1: Say that.
0: After what he did. But thanks to everyone that came down. A massive thanks to Club Windang and everyone else that supported us on that mission. It was Lyndall and Cramie's Midlife Crisis Marathon, and we can officially tick it off.
2: 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Wave 96.5, first with the Illawarra's traffic.
3: Mount Pleasant, Mount Oozie Road, steady up and down the hill. Memorial Drive a little slow moving up through Russellvale this morning. Bulli Pass is clear both ways at Lawrence Hargrave Drive. The M1 into Sydney looking clear from Madden's Plains and delay free up towards Engadine near the Princes Highway. A message for bike riders, always wear a brightly coloured helmet and clothing so other road users can see you easily. Let's look out for each other on our roads. That's the latest traffic on Wave 96.5. More fun in the morning with Lyndall and Crammie.
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0: Wave 96.5. Little and Crammy, more fun in the morning for your Monday. A shower or two, a top of 21 degrees. It is now time to get up to date with everything that's making the headlines online. Let's find out what's going viral.
1: I think I'm going viral.
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1: Viral.
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5: Former American wrestler Mr. T has a brand new Netflix doco about his life that's dropping this week. It's called Untold. Mr. T, I Pity the Fool.
6: I'm not just some phony, fake, celebrity or fictitious hero. I'm real life.
5: The thing is, he doesn't want us to watch it. He absolutely hates it. He's called it garbage. Right. He reckons they missed the mark. And he said, if you don't know me, you're going to think that I'm some kind of monster.
0: Yeah, okay. Well, I guess it is hard to define Mr. T or describe who or what he is about to someone that wouldn't know who he is. Because, yes, he did do some wrestling. He did a lot of acting. He was in a lot of movies.
5: He was in Rocky.
0: But they were kind of like cameo roles. Yes. It was like him playing himself in a lot of those roles. He was like this larger-than-life character.
5: Mm-hmm.
0: I don't really know what he did or what his initial thing was.
5: Wrestling, initially, yes. Okay. Yeah, yeah, and that's how he kind of got into everything else. Well, right. I guess if we watch the doco, we'll find out more.
0: No, I'm not watching it. Apparently it's crap.
5: Now, in some other news today, Britney Spears' 19-year-old son, Jaden James, is a muso and now a model. He's recently made his runway debut at Paris Men's Fashion Week, and he's just become over the weekend one of the many faces of MAC Cosmetics.
0: Oh, okay. That's quite a coup.
5: MAC's a very big brand, mate. I don't know if you've ever heard of them. This is a big deal.
0: Yeah, I actually have. That's how big they are. So, yeah, that's the scale there. Yeah.
5: Speaking of Nepo babies, though, Jaden Smith, Will Smith's son, has said that he likes to build custom-made bed frames for his close friends. So he considers it to be his love language. If you're a close friend of Jaden's and you get a bed made by him,
0: right,
5: you're in his inner circle.
0: Okay.
7: When I really care about somebody in my life, I come to them and I'm like, hey, like, can I build you a bed? I'll go away for like a long time and like get my circular handsaw and my drills, my Ryobi. I'll literally build them a bed frame and I'll like write a note for them and like put it on the thing and then like drill into the bed frame so that they can't read the note until such a long time has passed that they actually have to disassemble the bed. And then they disassemble the bed and find like this note in it and it's like from me, like I'm a carpenter.
5: Cool, Jaden.
0: Yeah, how to tell you're a Nepo baby without saying you're a Nepo baby. It's because you got so much time on your hands that you're just out in the shed building people beds for fun.
5: What if you don't like it? What if it's a bed that you didn't ask for and you don't like? It's not to your taste.
0: Right.
5: Because we've all seen Jaden.
0: Yeah.
5: He's quite eccentric and we've seen what he wears and, you know, what if it's a bit out there for your taste?
0: All right. You get your own circular saw out. Cut it up into pieces and you have yourself a fire.
5: And then you find his little note.
0: Yeah.
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0: 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Looking nice out there at the moment, plenty of blue sky, a top of 21 degrees, though there is the chance of a shower or two.
1: Now, all last week, we were putting people in the draw for our man cave makeover, thanks to Domain.
0: Yes.
1: We obviously want to give away that Sony Bravia TV, the electronic dartboard, the Lenovo tablet and the smoker, and Father's Day yesterday, so it is time now to award after 7 o'clock. You're looking at me like, what?
0: Yeah.
1: Oh, after 7 o'clock.
0: Right. I was waiting for that bit.
1: Today is the day
0: yes.
1: that we're going to award. So if you have entered, make sure you have your phone turned on because we are going to be calling someone shortly for that fantastic prize.
0: Someone, though, will have to go through with the makeover they propose to win the Man Cave makeover.
1: Oh, yeah. We won't give it to you until you've done your makeover.
0: Mm-hmm. After the news next, though, there is something smelly in my house, and I cannot for the life figure out what is going on.
1: Your feet?
0: No, mate. 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
3: Mostly sunny, chance of late showers, top of 21 today. Dave Clark with the 6:30 update. Police are asking for our help as they try and find a teen reported missing. Wayne Howard Birch, age 13, was last seen on Murphy's Avenue, Kirriville at about 11:45 a.m. Tuesday, September 1. He's known to spend time in the Wollongong and the Nowra areas. A link to his police photo and more details are on Facebook and the local news page at wavefm.com.au. Anyone with info should contact Crime Stoppers on 1-800-333-000. Man is set to front Wollongong local court after being arrested in Port Kembla following a police investigation into the misappropriation of business funds. Police alleging more than $250,000 worth of company funds misappropriated during the period of January 2021 through to March 2023 by a Dubbo-based man who was an employee of a Queensland-based business at the time. 45-year-old man was nabbed on Port Kembla Road at about 7 a.m. last Thursday. An amount lost to the pokies across the state has surged to record levels, reaching almost $26 million a day in the June quarter. Wesley Mission Reverend Stuart Cameron says the figures are confronting.
4: It's $1.1 million every hour, 24 hours a day, 365 days a year. And we know that poker machines have to be closed down for at least 6 hours, so the figure is actually much higher.
3: Hundreds of Aussie private schools are facing funding cuts linked to a crackdown on the NDIS. News Corp reporting schools with a high number of neurodivergent students are facing major impacts with cuts to learning support staff and programs. Also today, a volcano has shut down flights at 8 airports in Indonesia, and bird flu vaccinations are being rolled out across South Australia today.
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3: Dragons have had a win to end their 2026 season in the NRL, 24-22 over the Eels in Wollongong. Head coach Dean Young says there's still plenty to do for next year.
6: I've enjoyed the journey with these players and the staff, and feel like we've improving most weeks and getting better and better, and then we really dropped the ball against Manly, so we didn't want to finish the year off like that.
3: Swans will provide an update today on the knee injury Callum Mills suffered in Saturday's 52-point win over the Lions. Scans are expected to confirm the skipper has ruptured his ACL. And Supercars goes endurance racing this weekend as the Enduro Cup gets underway at the Bend in South Australia. The Bend Motorsport Park will host its second Supercars endurance race with 500 k's of racing scheduled for Sunday afternoon. Dick Johnson Racing's Brody Kostecki and Todd Hazelwood won last year's 500 and are firmly in the mix of front runners for this year's event.
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3: Mostly sunny, chance of late showers, top of 21, and a strong wind warning today as well. Early showers Tuesday, cloudy Wednesday, tops around 18. Right now it's 9 in Calderwood on Wave 96.5.
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8: Yeah, we've got that Man Cave Makeover to give away a little bit later this morning. The thing is, though, we don't want to hand over the prizes. Yes, there's
9: multiple.
8: A multitude of prizes until the person goes through with the makeover they proposed. If they've talked the talk, they've got to walk the walk before we give them that amazing array of prizes. All thanks to the team at Domain. We're talking a brand new telly, a digital dart ball with a tablet to run it as a scoreboard, etc., and a brand new smoker.
9: Yeah, we had a lot of entries last week. People wanting to get tattoos of our names on them.
8: Yep.
9: People wanting to dye their hair, yep. Wanting to have full body waxes. There was a lot going on, so we will draw out a winner.
8: Yep, one will be chosen at random. We'll make the call, and the sooner they go through with the makeover, the sooner we can hand over their prize. If they're not willing to go through with the makeover, though, we'll just go on to someone else. Yep. We'll draw another name until someone is willing. Up next, there's a bit of a stench in my house at home at the moment. And
9: I have so many questions.
8: Half parts excited, but also hesitant to attack it when I get home later. Oh. More details next here at Wave 96.5.

0: Wave 96.5. Lindsay and Crammy, quarter to seven, a top of 21 degrees, the chance of a shower or two, and I'm headed home to have a bit of fun after work today. I am, look, kind of excited about it because I've recently purchased some new tools, specifically a drill I haven't had an excuse to use yet.
1: Right.
0: And for that reason, this little task I'm going home to does have me excited.
1: Yeah.
0: I'm going to have some fun with some of the new tools I've purchased, but it's to find, locate, and hopefully extract whatever is causing an absolutely rotten smell in my house at the moment. And my wife and I, after using our noses late last night after putting the kids to bed, have located the smell and where we believe it's coming from.
1: Okay, before you tell me where it's coming from, for how long have you noticed this smell?
0: It's only in like the last 24 maybe to 48 hours, there's been a bit of something going
1: throughout
0: on.
1: Throughout the whole house, you've smelled something funky?
0: No, it's contained, well, it was last night and this morning when I left the house. My wife has a much more sensitive nose than I do, though, so no doubt I will get a message from her this morning saying the entire house smells now.
1: Right.
0: But it's can I tell you, like, the room?
1: Yeah.
0: It's in the laundry, okay?
1: So are we thinking it's a plumbing issue and there's some kind of like sludge stuck somewhere and it's gross?
0: No, it's not like a sewage smell. It's something rotting, like something
1: in the wall?
0: Yeah.
1: In the roof?
0: Well, look, not again, I hate saying this on radio because it sounds like I'm showing off and like I'm way more bougie than I am. It's in the laundry chute. Like, we have a laundry chute at home between the upper level and down. Oh, see, I shouldn't have called it upper level either. Between
1: upstairs.
0: Yeah, between upstairs and downstairs, we have a laundry chute. And
1: it's very bougie, mate.
0: Well, because we renoed our own house and I have, you know me, I always like to think ahead with
1: what's going to make my life easier.
0: Exactly. The kids' bedrooms are upstairs. Right down below the bathroom upstairs is the laundry. It would make sense, would it not, to have a chute?
1: Yeah, wow. They can that's
0: just,
1: fancy.
0: They can just take their clothes off, pop it in the chute, and then it's down there in the laundry. And so there's something going on in that laundry chute. So you open
1: Hang on.
0: Yeah.
1: So you think it's in a cavity, a wall cavity in the laundry chute, not just like sitting at the bottom of the laundry basket?
0: No, we've checked all that. No.
1: Oh.
0: And yeah, it's definitely within, like, between the lining of the laundry chute and, say, the framework.
1: Okay. So I've just been Googling while you're talking.
0: Right. Yeah.
1: And I think it might be an animal.
0: Yeah, well, of course, that's what I think it is.
1: Because I'm looking at the decomposition timeline, okay? So days 1 to 3, the odour begins. It might be subtle.
0: Mm.
1: And then it will turn foul.
0: Yeah.
1: Days 3 to 10, which is what's coming up if you don't get it out today.
0: Yeah.
1: That's when the smell will reach its peak.
0: Right.
1: It will become overwhelming.
0: Yeah, okay.
1: Weeks 2 to 3, though, it will gradually fade because the carcass will dry out. So you could just leave it there.
0: Okay, well, that's the thing. Like, I didn't know what to do. Like, because I'm going home to hopefully try and pull apart this laundry chute. But look, as excited as I am about using the new tools, I'm not the handiest of fellas.
1: No, you're not.
0: So I don't want to wreck the joint, you know.
1: So
0: what I mean?
1: If you can wait, if you can sit it out for 3 weeks, then it will dry itself out.
0: Okay.
1: What are we thinking? A mouse?
0: Well, I mean, take your bets. Place your bets now. Like, what do you think has unfortunately passed over to the afterlife inside the lining of my laundry chute? Because there are some small gaps and places where things could get into.
1: Yeah.
0: I guess.
1: Because you live near the train line as well, I'm going to say I don't want it to be a possum. I'd be distraught if it were a possum.
0: Yeah, okay.
1: I'm going to run with a rat.
0: Okay.
1: Is everyone getting to place their votes, or is it just me?
0: I mean, go for it. Like, if you want to have a guess.
1: Yeah, 4275-1965. And you're going to try and find, you're going to locate it today.
0: I am.
1: Possibly.
0: I'm going to put the gloves on. I'm going to charge up the Azito drill and start pulling apart that laundry chute.
1: I'm running with a rat.
0: Okay. I'm also thinking rodent, but I'm thinking smaller. I'm hoping smaller. Hoping like just like a little mouse or something.
1: Okay.
0: But it stinks a lot. Like, how much smells can a little mouse put off, I guess, is the question.
1: Well, I don't know. I've never had an animal carcass in my wall cavity.
0: Producer Sam, we can't get your mic on air, but I can hear you in my ear if you want to have a guess. Just use yell. A bird. She's
1: a bird?
0: Yeah, she's suggesting maybe a bird's found its way into like the sort
1: into
0: of
1: the roof.
0: Yeah, into the roof and then found its way down through the wall.
1: That would be so sad.
0: Mm.
1: I don't want to think about that. 4275196.
0: We're just going to take guesses now.
1: Yeah, because it's fun.
0: what's dead in the wall of my house? 4275196. If you do want to give us a call this week, at the end of the week, someone will win $200 to spend at West Illawarra, who are celebrating 70 years. You can join the club now for just $5. Do you want to come and help me?
1: No, absolutely. I've got things to do today.
0: Okay, I'll take a photo.
1: No, thank you.
0: And send it to you once I figure out what it is.
1: No, you won't.
0: I will if it's a rat.
1: Don't.
0: Because you'll be excited.
1: No, I still won't. I don't want to see a dead animal.
0: Okay. Surely. Couldn't be a possum, could it?
1: I don't know, mate.
0: Well, I'm going to find out later today. Wish me luck. I'm either going to tear my house apart and find nothing, or hopefully find something.
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1: Spring Hill Road, watch out for a breakdown this morning. Masters Road at Spring Hill Road affecting the right turn lane eastbound. Traffic is clear for Bulleye Pass at Lawrence Hargrave Drive, and we have roadworks Mount Uzi for Mount Uzi Road coming off the M1. 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That's the latest traffic on Wave 96.5. 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
1: We'd love you to be a part of the show. 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
0: Yeah. 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

0: Wave 96.5. It is Lindell and Crammy. A little bit later this morning, we are giving away our Man Cave makeover, all thanks to Domain. But look, still working in radio now for a combined over 40 years, Lindell, it still never ceases to amaze us, the stuff that works as part of a show. When you ask for calls or comments on a particular thing, sometimes it just doesn't hit, doesn't land. You don't get any calls. And then other times you're talking about something rotting in the walls of your house and you just joke about, hey, let's take some calls and have some
1: guesses. And you're inundated with people trying to guess what's inside your wall cavity. All right. So Craig is saying possum.
0: Okay.
1: So is Ben. Mm-hmm. Tracy has said rat. Phil and Kiara both think mouse.
0: Right. Okay. So we're all like in that sort of rodent area besides the possum, I guess.
1: Yeah.
0: And I concur. I'm hoping a mouse because that's nice.
1: I'm going rat.
0: Okay, which is just a slightly bigger mouse, really, but a lot more to deal with. Anthony from Berkeley, who's called as well. Good morning, Anthony.
2: Yeah, good morning. How are you?
0: Yeah, we're good,
1: Anthony. Do you want to place your bets as to what is stuck?
2: Yeah. Well, the same thing, something similar happened to me.
0: Yeah.
1: Oh.
2: I've done renovations in the laundry and we had a drain hole in case the laundry got flooded.
1: Uh-huh.
2: It was a real bad smell. It got worse and worse.
0: Yep.
2: So I cut the pipe and there was a blue tongue lizard stuck in it.
1: Oh, no.
0: Oh, okay. So hang on. So you're placing your bets. You think I've got a blue tongue lizard trapped in there.
2: Yes.
0: Okay.
1: And was it easy enough to get it out? It doesn't sound like it, having to cut pipe.
2: I had to get the barbecue tongs and pull it out.
1: Oh, my God.
0: Yeah, well, that's the thing, too. Like, what am I going to do when I can see it? What am I grabbing it?
1: How long did it smell for, Anthony?
2: Oh, about 6 days.
1: Okay. So, see my timeline that I've Googled?
0: Yeah, you're right. You're on the ball.
1: It's on the money.
0: If I open this up and I see something and it's a lot to deal with, I may just
1: cover it back up.
0: Yeah, close it all back up and just...
1: Wait the 3 weeks,
0: sit it out. Yeah, sit it out, exactly.
2: So the only way to get it out, I had to put tongs down its mouth.
1: Oh, my God.
0: Deary me.
2: And skull drag it.
0: Well, oh, okay, mate. We don't need the descriptive kind of...
1: Oh, my God.
0: Yep. Well, I hope it isn't a blue tongue lizard because I love those little things. They're great. And,
1: I hadn't even thought of a little reptile. Could be.
0: Neither. We hadn't gone down that class of animal.
2: No.
1: Well, thanks, Anthony.
2: No, you're all right.
0: Wish me luck.
2: You're all right. Good luck.
3: 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Do your mates wish you'd take a breath?
1: Take a breath. Take a breath. Take a breath.
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13: Mostly sunny, chance of late showers, top of 21, Dave Clark with the 7 o'clock update. 13-year-old last spotted almost a week ago is the focus of a New South Wales police search this morning. Wayne Howard Birch was last seen on Murphy's Avenue, Kiraville, at about 11:45am Tuesday, September 1. Police say he's known to visit the Wollongong and Nowra areas. More details on the Facebook page and the local news page at wavefm.com.au. Anyone with info on where he is should contact Crime Stoppers on 1-800-333-000. Social media giants could face fines of more than $100 million under new laws aimed at keeping under 16s off platforms like Facebook, Insta and TikTok. The legislation heads to the Senate this week, with the government vowing to strengthen the powers of the eSafety Commissioner to hold the tech companies accountable. US envoys have met with Volodymyr Zelensky for talks on the Ukraine-Russia war. The delegation in Kyiv following a meeting with Vladimir Putin on Saturday. Jared Kushner says he's hopeful peace could be reached.
14: With President Putin, we went through a lot of the ideas that hadn't worked to date, and we really tried to think about, you know, what would the elements be that are needed for this durable peace that we've spoken about.
13: Shell Harbour City Council's made a few changes when it comes to accessing info about its donations and sponsorship programs. Council says the changes mean info about eligibility, application requirements and assessment will be available through dedicated guidelines on Council's website. Shell Harbour City Mayor Chris Homer says the change was about making info easier to access and maintain while continuing to support local community groups. Also today, new studies found almost two-thirds of Aussie kids aged 10 to 17 have experienced online interaction linked to grooming behaviour, and there are fresh calls for Aussie dads to be given more paid parental leave.
12: Explore smart design and modern living. Masterton's two new display homes are now open at Housing World Batagarang.
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13: Number of players leaving the club and a win to end season 2026 for the Dragons in the NRL. 24-22 over the Eels in Wollongong. Head coach Dean Young says the side just kept pushing.
15: It wasn't a pretty game by any means, but pleasing that we got the result and we kept on fighting all the way to the end, and probably shows you how much these players care about Matty and Sloaney and Blocker and Cookie.
13: Panthers coach Ivan Cleary says he's rapt to have secured the minor premiership after Penrith's 38-10 win over the West Tigers. It means week one of the NRL finals are now locked in, kicking off Friday night with the do-or-die match between Souths and the Knights. And Kimi Antonelli has taken out the Italian Grand Prix from 19th in an historic race, the 20-year-old becoming the first Italian in 60 years to win their home Grand Prix. George Russell coming in second, Max Verstappen rounding out the podium, Australia's Oscar Piastri coming in fifth.
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13: Mostly sunny, chance of late showers, top of 21, and a strong wind warning today as well. Early showers Tuesday, cloudy Wednesday, tops around 18. Right now 13 in Thirroul on Wave 96.5.
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1: Coming up, we are going to make that phone call to someone. I don't want to call them lucky because they might not be lucky. All last week, we were putting people in the draw for that man cave makeover. But the person who we're going to call this morning has to be willing to go through with their makeover before we award this fantastic man cave makeover to them.
0: Yeah, which includes a big screen TV, the electronic dartboard, tablet and a smoker, all thanks to the team at Domain. Now, of course, it was a big weekend, Father's Day yesterday, and some great results for one of our local league teams. I actually took the family out for a bit of an adventure, sitting on the hill.
1: Did you?
0: It was quite the colourful experience, I must say.
1: Okay.
0: Give you some more details coming up shortly. It is Lindell and Crammy for this beautiful Monday morning here at Wave 96.5.

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1: So this person that we're going to call out, the first person, if they don't want to go ahead with the makeover, mm-hmm. you want to just keep bringing others?
0: That's the plan.
1: Okie dokie.
0: Yes, that is the plan. 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
1: And the name we have drawn out this morning is Sean in Unanderra. Good morning, Sean.
4: Hey, good morning, guys.
1: Now, we have pulled your name out, Sean, which means...
4: No, but yes.
1: Which means if you are willing to have your makeover, then we are going to give you this man cave makeover. So refresh our memory. What did you say that you were actually going to get done?
4: Remove all my hair, head, my arms, chest.
0: Okay.
1: You don't sound excited, Sean.
4: Well, I'm glad it was Father's Day yesterday because I might be getting a divorce after this.
0: Right.
1: Okay. If you let us do this makeover on you, you'll be smooth as a baby's bottom.
0: Mm.
4: Oh, that's right. That's right.
0: Okay. Yep. Now, from memory, Sean, did we speak to Sean? Have we spoken to Sean? Or are we read his entry?
1: I can't even remember. Yeah,
0: we've put our eyes across most of the entries. Okay. Yep. It wasn't just a waxing, though, Sean. Am I right?
4: No, yeah, good, nice spray tan.
0: Right, okay.
4: Mm-hmm.
0: Thought so.
4: Afterwards.
0: Okay.
1: Yeah. Well, Sean, look, we know people, so we can get this done this morning if you're around before you go to work, okay. Perhaps.
0: Because the thing is, like, we don't want to hand over the prize until we know you've gone through with the makeover. Yeah. So, like, the sooner you go through that, the sooner we can hand you the 75-inch Sony Bravia 3 4K TV, the electronic dartboard, the Lenovo 10.1 tablet, and the smoker, okay?
4: All right.
0: What are you usually doing at this time of the morning? What's going on? What's a Monday look like for you, Sean?
4: Just getting ready right now, packing lunches.
0: Okay.
4: Eating some breakfast and getting ready to go to work.
1: So after you've done that, you got time to drop into the radio station?
4: Yep.
0: Well, could you squeeze us in between like what you're doing and then maybe starting work later?
4: Yep.
1: Really?
0: Okay. He's like, yeah. What are you doing now? No worries, of course.
1: Okay, well, we're going to do it.
4: And over with.
1: Yeah, okay. Let's do it. Well, all right, if you're going to do this morning, that means you are the winner of our Father's Day makeover.
0: Wow.
1: Man cave makeover, almost.
0: Once he's waxed and tanned, which we will need some help with this morning because, well, unless you just want us to do like a dodgy job on you, Sean, I mean, we can do it.
4: We better let the professionals.
1: Well, no, okay. I've got good people I can reach out to.
0: Actually, of course, I should have known.
1: Yeah.
0: All right, well, Linda will speak to her people. You get yourself organised, get yourself here, Sean, and we'll put you through your makeover. Once done, you will win that Lindell and Crammy Man Cave makeover, all thanks to the Domain. Okay, we'll see you soon.
4: Sounds good. Thanks, guys.
0: It's refreshing that someone else is actually going to be getting like waxed and tanned other than me for once as part of the show.
1: I'm nervous for him.
0: Whatever.
1: Thanks, Sean.
0: We'll see you soon.
4: Thanks, guys.
1: Bye.
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6: Delays this morning around a Fig Tree. We've got Gibson's Road at Springfield Avenue. The lights are blacked out at the moment. The M1 slow going northbound up through Brownsville. Also, a fair bit of congestion around Unanderra for the Princess Highway to Five Islands Road. 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
1: Now, yesterday, you and I both spent our days at the footy. I was at Combank Stadium, minor premiership, Panthers. Yes. Thanks very much for coming.
0: Yeah.
1: Do you now take it all back? My bad juju? A bad sporting juju?
0: Well, I mean, you're still a Tigers supporter. They're struggling and you do a lot of work for the Parramatta Eels too.
1: I've done three games for the Eels. They won one that I worked at. Yeah, thank you very much.
0: Which someone pointed out. But yeah, it would seem that your juju has been cleansed.
1: Thank you.
0: Somewhat. And the Panthers, and I guess, and Panthers fans alike, thank you for fixing that juju and having it not affect the team no longer. They are minor premiers. Congratulations. And you're right. I was at some footy over the weekend. It was Saturday, not Sunday.
1: Okay, yeah.
0: I was at Zeems Park in Corrimal. Mm-hmm. And look, I've made no secret of the fact I am a guy from Dapto. I grew up in Dapto. I spent my entire youth there, 20 plus years. I did my time. And my family and I now sort of call the northern suburbs home. We live out the sort of Taroji way. And my family all grew up in Bulambi. My uncles played for the Corrimal Cougars.
1: Yep.
0: And I have found myself getting along to a couple of games this season. And what a time to jump on the bandwagon for the Corrimal Cougars too. After multiple decades, they now find themselves in the grand final.
1: Oh, that's great. Do you feel like you can't support the St. George Illawarra Dragons wholeheartedly, so you jump on board with the Corrimal Cougars?
0: Well, I'm just saying, I mean, now is the time for local league to really thrive. I mean, we only heard last week how expensive it is becoming for our local sporting teams to play at some of the big grounds in our region. And as such, those costs are passed on to us as the fans and consumers.
1: Yeah.
0: Right? So the ticket prices go up. Whereas that there on Saturday, what a fantastic afternoon at Zeems Park watching the reserve grade Cougars win and then the first grade Cougars win. $10 for my wife and I each to get in. The kids were free.
1: Mm-hmm.
0: Beers were $5.
1: Did you have a sausage sizzle?
0: $4 for a sausage sizzle.
1: There you go.
0: It was a great afternoon out. And again, congratulations to the Cougars. I will be there at Wynn Stadium 2 weeks' time cheering them on in the grand final. Who they end up playing will be decided this weekend.
1: Did you get park your car up on a hill?
0: We rode our e-bikes there, mate.
1: Oh.
0: Like 4,000 other people. There was so many e-bikes outside that grounds.
1: I used to love sitting at the footy when my dad would play and just like beep nonstop through the whole game. Mm. I don't know who was winning. I don't know who scored a try, but I was beeping in the car.
0: And my kids loved it too. Mm-hmm. They got to run onto the field at halftime.
1: Oh, wow.
0: And then even on the field at full time as well, kick the ball. Don't give me that face. They weren't the only kids on the ground at halftime.
1: I'm like, fans on the field at halftime is not my dad.
0: This is park footy, mate. You're allowed to do what you want. They were still on the field as the Butchers and the Cougars were running back onto the field. That'd be like, lay on, Maxie, get off. Unless you're going to take the first hit up off the back fence, Maxie, get off the ground. But again, congratulations to the Cougars. It was a wonderful experience. And my kids have now added many words to their vocabulary too.
1: Words that I heard from you or from others in the crowd?
0: No, it was the other fans there, mate,
1: who are really
0: relishing it. These Cougar fans have been holding on for decades to find themselves in this position. It's been a long time between drinks, and boy, oh boy, are they making up for it at the moment.
1: Good on you guys.
0: So if you want a good afternoon out, the grand final in 2 weeks' time is at Wynn Stadium. Go the Cougars. Clarkie has the news up next here at Wave 96.5.
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5: Mostly sunny, chance of a late shower or two, top of 21. Dave Clark with the 7:30 update. New South Wales police need a hand to find a teenager reported missing last seen in the Illawarra. 13-year-old Wayne Howard Birch was last seen on Murphy's Avenue, Kiraville, at about 11:45am on Tuesday, September 1. Police say he's known to spend time in the Wollongong and Nowra areas. More details are on the Facebook page and the local news page at wavefm.com.au. Anyone with info should call Crime Stoppers on 1-800-333-000. 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
6: What we hope to do working with the crew at Movember is really look at this trial and see if we can provide really direct support right at that place where men need it, right in those first few weeks and months, to be able to give them the best start to being a parent.
5: As Kira MP and Health Minister Ryan Park. South Coast Labor Council, along with other unions, has delivered a blunt message to the top of the tree at UOW. Led by Secretary Arthur Roris, the delegation has told the University of Wollongong, its governing body, the council, needs to pack up and leave. The delegation making the call in the wake of the damning ICAC findings, where evidence indicated that governance processes at the uni were a disaster. One Nation has put forward a policy that would allow renters and mortgage holders to redirect a quarter of their future super contributions into their take-home pay for up to 3 years. The party says this could put up to $82 a week back into the pockets of some households. Also today, the social media giants could face new fines of more than $100 million under new laws, and new research showing that Jim Chalmers is facing a battle to retain his Queensland seat.
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5: Long-range field goal from the departing Tyrell Sloan has secured the Dragons 24-22 over the Eels to end their NRL season for 2026. Head coach Dean Young says it's something he's been getting into from time to time.
7: Well, he annoys me at training because when we're going from drill to drill, if there's a loose ball on the ground, he just picks up and does long-range field goals all the time. It annoys me, but obviously practice pays off.
5: Panthers have claimed the NRL's minor premiership, beating the West Tigers last night.

0: 38-10. It's the fourth time Penrith has won it in the last seven seasons. Co-captain Isaiah telling Nine, it's special.
1: We wanted to come out here and have a good performance, so it just means we've been the most consistent team for the whole season. So that's something we're proud of. Just thought really, really pleased with the performance.
0: Final series locked in, kicking off with an elimination final Friday night between the Bunnies and the Knights. And the Sydney Swans will provide an update today on the knee injury Callum Mills suffered in Saturday's 52-point win over the Lions at the SCG. Scans are expected to confirm he's done his ACL. Meantime, Jesse Hogan has reportedly passed a medical test with Collingwood as the former Coleman medalist looks for a new club after being delisted by the Giants.
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0: Mostly sunny, chance of late showers, top of 21, and a strong wind warning today as well. Early showers Tuesday, cloudy Wednesday, tops around 18. Right now 13 in Unanderra on Wave 96.5.
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7: I have been a busy little bumblebee during Clarkie's news. Put some calls in.
8: Mm-hmm.
7: Got someone who's willing to do a spray tan today for Sean for his man cave makeover. Also got someone who's willing to come in and give him a full body wax.
8: Brilliant. I mean, Sean is probably in his car on the way in here, so he's probably relieved to hear that, because I did say off air, worst case, if we couldn't find anyone, I would just attempt it with some wax strips or something.
7: Yeah, that's not going to be good for anybody.
8: No, so look, probably best for Sean that you did manage to track down a professional.
7: Yeah. It's happening. It's happening today. Coming up shortly, though, we'll check with your latest viral news. Miley Cyrus has some new music out. So does Heidi Montag. Remember her from the Hills?
8: I do, yes.
7: Okay. You just wait till you hear this song.
8: Okay. Well, I'm excited to hear both for two very different reasons. Now, though, it is your chance to win some cash.
3: Think you've got the fastest mouth in the Illawarra? Let's find out. Wave 96.5, say it to win. Specialist Breast Clinic is exclusive to Wollongong. Come meet Dr. Tony Palasovsky.
7: We need you to say Wave is 96.5 as many times as you can possibly fit in the 10-second period. And the more times you say it, the more cash you get.
8: Yeah, I must say, I feel like, we did this last year, and I feel like the performances that we've had anyway as part of our show this year have been at another level.
7: They've been outstanding this
8: year. They really have, like really nudging that sort of 9, 10, even 11 times being able to squeeze in Wave is 96.5. So if you would like to give it a red hot go, we need you to call 4275 1965 each time you squeeze that phrase into 10 seconds. $20 is all yours. So how much cash you win is completely up to you. It is Say It to Win back at Wave 96.5, all thanks to the Specialist Press Clinic exclusive to Wollongong. Go and meet Dr. Tony Palasovsky today. We'll have someone on next to win some cash here at Wave 96.5.

0: Dave, 96.5, 20 to 8 on this beautiful Monday morning, on top of 21 degrees. The slight chance of a shower or two later. Now, though, it is time to try and give away some cash. Surely we give away at least $20 with this back in 2026 here at Wave 96.5.
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2: And this morning we've got Russell in Port Kembla. You've pulled over the truck safely, Russell, and ready to win some cash?
3: Sure am.
0: Okay, good stuff. Now, Russell, are you a bit of a motor mouth? Are you a bit of a chatterbox?
3: I can be after a few beers, but yeah.
0: Okay, well, I dare say you haven't had any of those this morning if you're driving the truck, though. Yeah, good man.
3: That's right, yep.
0: What about any caffeine? That normally helps, like it definitely speeds up my speech.
3: No, I don't like coffee, so.
0: Okay.
2: Well, neither does Crammy, but you've just gone and made one.
0: Well, because I forgot my breakfast this morning.
2: So you feel like you need something, do you?
0: In my tummy, yeah. So I scrounged around. I found a banana or two that were hanging around the studios here.
2: Right.
0: I just smacked that and then now I'm having a coffee, yeah.
2: Can't wait for this, Russell. Crammy on caffeine is not good for anybody.
0: Oh, it's a wild ride.
2: Yeah.
0: For my insides too. Russell, what's the phrase, mate? Tell us. Reassure us that you know the phrase. What is it?
3: Wave is 96.5.
2: All right.
0: Bang.
2: You got it.
0: That was a nice, smooth delivery on it too.
2: Have you been practicing, Russell?
3: I've been listening, but I think I'll go pretty good.
2: Oh, all right. All right. So there you go.
0: Everyone's cheering you on here, Russell. You're in the truck. You've pulled over. You've got 10 seconds to squeeze that phrase in as many times as possible. For each time you do, we give you $20. Are you ready to go, Russell?
3: I'm ready, mate.
0: All right, let's do it.
4: 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In 3, 2, 1, go.
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2: Oh my God!
0: Russell!
2: Russell!
0: Take a bow, big man.
2: That's a PB for the show.
0: That is seven times.
2: What?
0: Oh, hang on. What?
2: Seven?
0: What? How many did you count?
2: 12?
0: 12, sorry, yeah. Because I only use one hand because my other hand's on the button, so I got to go through my hand twice.
2: You say that I'm bad at maths.
0: Yeah. So, yeah, it was like two times through my hand and then two more. So, yeah, that is...
2: God.
0: That's 12, Russell.
3: All right.
2: Yes! That's the best we've done, Russell.
0: So good.
3: All right.
2: Well
3: good stuff.
2: Done.
0: That is amazing. $240, mate. How's that going to help you out?
3: I might come in and watch go to Cougars. That'll go good.
0: Yeah, that might get you a couple of tickets into Wynn Stadium given the new ticket prices. We'll see how you go. Good luck.
3: Yeah, true.
0: Good luck, mate. Just play the grand final at Zeems Park, I reckon, for the Cougars home ground. I reckon that's where to do it.
2: Anyway. Well done, Ross.
3: Thanks very much.
0: No worries, mate. Thanks for listening to the show. Thanks for making us part of your morning, and it's worked out for you, mate. $240. Your next crack at Say It to Win happens at 11:30 with Dino. 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
1: Wave 96.5, first with the Illawarra's traffic.
5: Fig Tree lights are blacked out, Gibson's Road at Springfield Avenue, affecting traffic in all directions this morning. Slow going the M1 northbound through Brownsville. We're seeing traffic bunching up for Wollongong Central, Crown Street, Kira Street, Bareilly Street, and Memorial Drive slowing in Coromel both ways. 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That's the latest traffic on Wave 96.5. More fun in the morning with Lyndall and Crammy.

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0: Wave 96.5. Little and Cramiel, thanks to Gateway Automotive on this beautiful Monday morning. Plenty of blue sky. It's going to be a top of around 21 degrees. There is the slight chance of a shower or two, but I feel like they say that every day just to cover all bases. Now it is time to get an update on what's been making the headlines online. What's everyone sending and sharing, tagging their friends in? We're about to find out what's going viral.
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5: Heidi Montag. We remember her from The Hill. She's married to Spencer Pratt.
0: We do, yes.
5: Yeah. Well, look, even if you don't know her, Heidi's like the ultimate reality show Barbie.
0: Mm-hmm.
5: So she's kind of just like a caricature of herself. She's pure Hollywood and she really plays up to her character. Anyway, she's got a brand new album. It's called Masterpiece. And I read a review over the weekend that said it's Heidi's strongest body of work to date.
0: Okay.
5: So tell me what you think. This is the song that I heard. It's called Match Up. Pick me.

0: It's kind of catchy, but if that's her, strongest body of work to date, I'd hate to hear the rest of it.
1: Look, I've heard worse, and I'll give it the buzz. But I could see it being used for like a TV commercial for a matcha company or business. She should go into like writing jingles and stuff.
0: Who are you?
1: It's catchy. I was singing it towards the end.
0: Mm-hmm. Miley Cyrus, in some other news, has dropped her last name, as we know, and she's also dropped a brand new single. It's called Bass Persuades. Oh. And trust me, this is better than Heidi Montag.
1: Okay, because I haven't heard this yet, and I saw a lot of people raving about it over the weekend, saying that she's brought pop back to life.
0: It's pretty good.
1: So I have some very high expectations, especially after hearing Matcha by Heidi Montag. Miley. This is the new Miley.
0: Yep.

0: was baffling to me.
1: Yeah.
0: You did not screw up your face to Heidi Montag, but you did for Miley. Like, I beg your actual pardon.
1: No, because my face was saying a lot while that was playing, and it was saying, I expect a lot from Miley. Like, I set the bar high for Miley when it's Heidi Montag, you know what I mean? Like, the bar's low and anything's a bonus. Whereas for Miley, I was, because especially after all the hype I saw across the weekend, it's very Lady Gaga-esque.
0: Mm.
1: That's the vibes I get from it.
0: So you're not liking it because it's Lady Gaga-esque?
1: Well, I don't think it was worth the hype I was reading all over the weekend.
0: Oh, my God.
1: So, I mean, I won't give it the buzz.
0: Good.
1: I'll give it a pass mark.
0: Because we'll probably be playing it in the next couple of days.
1: No doubt.
0: Just lastly, American former basketball player Shaquille O'Neal has been keeping very busy post-retirement.
1: Yeah.
0: Didn't realise. Studying his master's degree in criminology.
1: Okay.
0: But he has posted a video online asking a question that he would like some help answering from all the smart people in the world.
2: Okay, smart people. One goose is called goose. Two or more goose are called geese. One moose is called moose. How come two or three more moose can't be called meese?
1: That's some deep thinking there.
0: It's a good question, though.
1: I mean, it is.
0: Why is moose plural, not meese?
1: Yeah, what is a group of moose called?
0: I don't know.
1: Yeah, I mean, that's a
0: quick Google
1: search. Collective noun for moose. It's a gaggle of geese, is it not?
0: Yes.
1: But it's still geese, I guess, is what he's saying, yeah.
0: Moose groups, a herd.
1: A herd of moose.
0: Mm-hmm. For multiple moose.
1: Heard of meese is better.
0: A collective noun for multiple moose. Yep.
1: I'm with Shaq on this one, surprisingly.
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0: Wave 96.5, Lindblunt Crammy. More fun in the morning. We really are complete opposites. You can come to Lindell and I for completely different things, but we will come through with the goods. And this morning, Lindell, you were tasked with finding someone, some professionals, to join us here at Wave 96.5 with the skills, abilities and apparatus needed to put someone through a full body wax and a spray tan. And, yep, well, you've come through with the goods.
1: Two people have come to the party this morning. Jules from Beauty by Jules in Farnborough Heights and Kushla from Illawarra Angels, who does the spray tanning, who has tanned you before here, yes, in the studio, uh-huh, are both available.
0: Uh-huh. And the good thing is they're both here and they're not here for me, mm-hmm, which is great.
1: For once.
0: Mm-hmm. Sean. Sean is going to have a whole new look after today. He's putting himself through a makeover to win our Man Cave makeover. He's driven all the way in from Unanderra, mm-hmm, and I'm being told he's waiting quite nervously.
1: Yeah.
0: Out in the, what do we call our little waiting area there?
1: The foyer.
0: The foyer, yeah, the foyer. Mm-hmm. He is there waiting quite anxiously.
1: Yeah.
0: But he's going to look
1: like... You'll be okay, Sean.
0: Yeah, yeah, trust me. As a man that's been through what you're about to go through, Sean, you'll be right. At least you're getting something for it.
1: You got...
0: What?
1: A new PB, didn't you, when you did your swimming race, when I made you get a full body wax? It, like, helped you.
0: I did, yes. It helped me...
1: The slipstream, or whatever it's called.
0: Gain that record at the Mount Brown Public School swimming.
1: Yeah, you're welcome.
0: Yeah, I guess, yeah. I would have really loved the digital dartboard and the big screen TV, but yeah. That's what Sean will be winning if he puts himself through this makeover. We'll do that after 8 and also give you the chance to win as well. It's back. The regular part of your morning, our game of 1K wordplay here at Wave 96.5. Lindell's just yawning on the other side of the desk.
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12: Mostly sunny, chance of late showers, top of 21. Dave Clark with the latest update. Crime Stoppers, the place to call with any info on a teen reported missing from the Illawarra. Wayne Howard Birch, age 13, was last seen on Murphy's Avenue, Kiraville at about 11:45 a.m. on Tuesday, September 1. More details are on the Facebook page and the local news page at wavefm.com.au. Police say he's known to visit the Wollongong and Nowra areas. Anyone with info should call Crime Stoppers on 1-800-333-000. Focus on supporting new dads struggling with their mental health. New South Wales government has partnered with Movember, said to conduct wellbeing checks for new and expecting dads right across the state. Health Minister and Kira MP Ryan Park says it's critical funding for those doing it tough.
13: 1 in 10 new dads experience depression. 1 in 6 experience anxiety. They're big numbers. And that's because as you change from perhaps worrying about your own life or your partner's life, you're now responsible for a young person's life in totality.
12: Jane Hume says One Nation's super policy is simply a headline. The party has announced a plan to let renters and mortgage holders redirect some of their super contributions to their pay packets. The Deputy Liberal leader telling the ABC she's got a lot of questions.
14: It hasn't really been explained. Does the tax status of your superannuation, your discounted tax status, does that remain? Do you get a tax discount for paying your rent? How does it affect your concessional caps?
12: Wollongong City Council says it's in the delicate process of moving a sensitive colony from an area near the West Dapto Road development. Under the New South Wales Biodiversity Conservation Act, the Southern Myotis microbats, which have a colony in a culvert, are being moved under strict guidelines that allow them to find a new place to call home. Council can start the active exclusion processes once overnight temperatures remain above 12 degrees for 4 consecutive nights. Also today, flights have been grounded after a plane crash at Miami International Airport in the US, and there's fears rising competition in Australia's strained rental market could lead to more rent hikes.
11: Explore smart design and modern living. Masterton's 2 new display homes are now open at Housing World Batagarang.
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12: Field goal to Tyrell Sloan stitched it up as a number of players said goodbye to the Dragons as they won 24-22 over the Eels on Sunday. Red V head coach Dean Young says it was a special day for departing players, especially Blake Laurie.
15: He came up with a couple of big plays. Obviously the try, which he doesn't get many, and then the one-on-one strip, which was a huge play that particular time in the game. And then obviously the shoulder charge, which was another deal, but anyway.
12: Panthers have wrapped up their regular season with a trophy after being crowned the NRL Minor Premiers for the fourth time in 7 years. The club beating the West Tigers last night, 38-10. Coach Ivan Cleary says it's been a good season.
16: So cool to get a trophy and after, you know, a long season to be sitting at the top is, feels really good.
12: And supercars go endurance racing this weekend as the Enduro Cup gets underway at the Bend in South Australia. The Bend Motorsport Park hosting its second supercars endurance race with 500Ks of racing scheduled for Sunday afternoon. Dick Johnson Racing's Brody Kostecki and Todd Hazelwood won last year's 500 and are firmly in the mix of front runners for this year's event.
11: 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Weather.
12: Mostly sunny, chance of late showers, top of 21 and a strong wind warning today as well. Early showers Tuesday, cloudy Wednesday, tops around 18. Right now 16 in Shell Cove on Wave 96.5.
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0: We've had such a busy and big morning already. We've got the bright lights, the tanning booth and the wax heating up just outside the studio for Sean of Unanderra, who'll be going through his makeover to win his man cave makeover. But we've also got your tickets this week to go and check out the Lookout Festival, which is coming to the Entertainment Centre next year. You can see the likes of Live, Stone Temple Pilots, Four Non Blondes and more. And given it's Lookout, this morning you're listening out for one of those acts performing, and I'll give you the hot tip. It's live this morning.
1: Yeah, when you hear live between now and 9 a.m, give us a call on 4275 1965, and those tickets are yours. I just actually popped my head out to see how Sean's doing.
0: Yeah.
1: Not well. He hasn't even started yet, and he looks nauseous.
0: Yeah, well, I don't blame the poor guy, mate. Seriously, as a bloke, you know, full body wax, not normally something we put ourselves through.
1: Mate, as a female, I won't even put myself through it. Absolutely not. I refuse to get it done.
0: Yeah. Well, too bad, Sean. You talk the talk. It's time to walk the walk, champ, if you want that man cave makeover. It is your chance to win right now, though, wherever you may be, in your car on the way to work, maybe doing school drop-off. We know that's a very popular thing to be doing right now. Little families play as a unit, as a team, to try and win this $1,000, whatever your situation or scenario, you can call right now. 4275-1965. It's our game of word association, and we do it next, all thanks to Domain here at Wave 96.5.

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3: And this morning we've got Chantelle from Primby on the line. And Chantelle, we're being told that you've got two little legends in the car with you as well, who joined us on the Windang Bridge on Friday.
4: That's right, I do. I've got my two little ones with me.
0: Okay, what are their names, Chantelle?
4: Finn and Caden.
0: Okay, and you're from Primby, so two and two. I'm putting them together here. Do they go to Windang Public School?
4: Yes, they do. We're on our way there now.
0: Awesome. Well, thanks to Finn and Caden and everyone and all their little friends and buddies that helped me out with a few laps.
3: You guys were very energetic. Were they sprinting as well?
4: They have a lot of energy. Yeah, they sprint. Yeah. Their past one. Mm-hmm.
0: Brilliant. They'd made signs and everything. A bunch of the kids were chanting so Crammy. I mean, it was great for my ego.
3: It was amazing. It was the best day of his life.
0: It pushed me over that 100 laps, I think. You know what I mean? Like, if there wasn't so many people there supporting, cheering and chanting, maybe I wouldn't have been able to complete the 34 plus kilometres of
3: now
0: the 42.
3: Now you know how real athletes feel when there's people chanting in the crowd.
0: It really does help, doesn't it? The home ground advantage. It's true. All right, Chantelle. Well, look, you need to choose someone to join your little team there. Who will be joining yourself, Finn and Caden? Will it be Lyndall or me, Crammy?
4: We'll go Lyndall today.
0: Lyndall is out of the studio into our soundproof section outside, which is a little bit further outside today because I don't know whether you've heard, Chantelle, we've got a bit of something going on. There's like a tanning booth and a bed out there for some waxing that's going to be happening shortly. But so she's quite a distance away now. I don't know how I'm going to get her attention, but there's staff here. I'll figure it out, whatever. It sounds like a me problem, Chantelle, what I'm going on about. So I'm going to give you our three words this morning. Give us the first word that comes to mind as a game of word association. Linda will come back. If her words are the same as yours, you win $1,000. Okay, are you ready?
4: Sounds good. Yep.
0: Let's do it. First word this morning. Win.
4: Win?
0: Yep, W-I-N, win.
4: Lose, we're going with lose.
0: Lose. The second word is police.
4: Police?
0: Police.
4: Police, like sirens and police?
0: Correct, yeah, P-O-L-I-C-E, yep. Police. Yep.
4: Car. Police car.
0: Okay, yes. And the third and final word, nose, N-O-S-E, nose.
4: Nose, maybe face. You reckon face or breathe? Smell. Smell. We'll go with smell.
0: Are you sure? I can hear a little voice in there.
4: Yeah, I know. I've got different things coming at me.
0: Okay. So what are we going
4: nose,
0: with?
4: Nose. Smell. We'll do smell.
0: Okay. Was that mum overruling?
4: No, it was actually one of the little boys, it was actually Finn.
0: Okay.
4: He's,
0: I can hear one of the others saying face, so this is, okay.
4: Yeah. I don't know.
0: Okay, well, and that's the game.
4: Your face, but you smell with your nose.
0: So we're going smell?
4: Yeah, let's do it.
0: All right, we're locking in smell. So for win, you said lose. For police, you've said car. And nose, we're going with smell. They are the words for Chantelle, Finn and Caden this morning of Primby. I am waving at a staff member who is passing on that message to a further office up into the building here where Linda will come back. Here she comes. There we go. That didn't take as long as I thought it would.
3: I went full mum mode in there.
0: What do you mean?
3: I was cleaning. It's like someone's got a costume box and they've just poured it out all over the floor. So I was folding the clothes up and putting them away.
0: Getting a few odd jobs done while you're waiting. I love that. All right, Chantelle, with Finn and Caden have done their parts. It is time to do yours.
3: Mm-hmm.
0: Okay. Same three words.
4: Yep.
0: Are you ready to go?
3: Yeah.
0: Okay. Let's do it.
4: Yep. Cool.
0: All right. The first word, win.
3: Lose.
4: Yes, we got one.
0: Bang. Second word,
3: mm-hmm.
0: Police.
3: Oh, there are multiple words. Station.
0: Station. All right.
3: Officer. Car.
0: Car is what they said, yes. Yeah, car is the word they went with, mates.
3: I didn't want
4: to
3: say
4: police.
3: I was going to say policeman, and I'm like, no. Don't be sexist.
0: Right, well, that's true.
3: So that's why I changed it.
0: Police officer?
3: Yeah.
0: Yeah.
3: It's the other one I was thinking.
0: Yeah, right.
3: Oh, I'm sorry, team.
0: Yeah, sorry,
4: Not to worry. Thank you.
0: No worries. Let's try the third one. Look, it may not have been a problem. We may not have got this one right anyway. Mm-hmm. Okay? The third and final word. There was a bit of a argy-bargy in the car there.
3: Okay.
0: Between the team. Nose. What is that, a nose?
3: Smell?
0: Oh,
3: really?
0: Yeah, that was the word.
3: Why? What were you guys debating over?
0: Someone said face. One of the kids said face. Another one was saying smell. Yeah.
3: Right. Oh, no.
0: Sorry, Chantel and Kate.
4: No worries.
0: Again,
4: thank you.
0: Thanks for coming out and helping me on Friday.
3: Team.
0: Bye, guys. Say hi to everyone at Windang Public School for us this morning, okay?
4: Yes.
0: All right.
4: Thank you.
0: No worries.
3: Bye.
0: And have a great day. Bye-bye. We will do it again tomorrow, giving someone the chance to win $1,000. With that, our game of 1K wordplay, game of word associational. Thanks to Domain Warrawong, where premium brands, modern design and great value comes together.
3: It's a near-nude man outside the window right now.
0: I know, and it's not me for once.
3: Holy moly.
0: It's Sean from Unanderra. It's next at Wave 96.5. Walking like a man, hitting like a hammer, she's a juvenile scam. Never was a cooler, tasted like a rainbow. She's got the look.

0: Dave, 96.5, Little and Cranny, more fun in the morning. Rock set with the look. I tell you what, Sean from Unanderra is about to have the look. He, in a matter of minutes, has raced himself into the studios here from Unanderra to put himself through a makeover so he could be our winner for this.
1: I'm not afraid of a challenge.
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0: And so we've got Lindell stationed just outside the studio on the roving mic, Sean on the bed laying near naked.
3: I know, this is uncomfy.
0: I know, what a morning.
3: I tell you what, Sean is looking extremely nervous right now. How are you actually feeling?
4: Yeah, I'm pretty nervous. Yep, not looking forward to this.
0: Okay.
3: I feel like his whole body's shaking. Like, are you cold or are you just, you're freaking out?
4: I'm freaking out.
0: I mean, you walk the walk, Sean. It's time to, talk the talk. Now it's time to walk the walk.
4: That's right.
0: Yeah, yeah. I mean, I'll be honest, there were some other submissions that were far worse and willing to put themselves through, you know, more things. So I think you're getting out okay, getting out of this quite lightly.
3: Says the guy who has had a full body wax.
0: Yeah.
3: Really?
0: That's what I mean. I've had one. Yeah, exactly. Like, it could be.
4: Yeah.
0: It could be.
4: Yeah. Well, I'm looking forward to it. It's just nice and smooth. Smooth like a baby's bum. Here.
0: That's it. And you will be nice and smooth as a baby's bum, thanks to Beauty by Jules from Farnborough Heights. Jules is in the house. She's had the wax warming up all morning. She's pretty much ready to go. And then you'll be straight in the tanning booth, tan from Kushla. Kushla's doing the tan from the Illawarra Angels for us this morning.
3: All right, okay. So Jules, you've put baby powder all over his legs. What does that actually do for him?
5: So that just creates a bit of a barrier between the wax and the skin. It just protects his skin a little bit, mm-hmm. And it helps with any sweatiness that we might have as well.
3: So it's not going to take away the pain?
5: No, the pain will definitely be there.
3: Right. Have you ever had any part of your body waxed before?
4: No, never.
0: Okay.
3: Okay, this is going to be fun. Now, as far as the man cave goes, have you actually got a man cave at home now?
4: Not really. I have a shed that's currently storage / my wife's office, but now I have the stuff to put in there, so.
3: Well almost. Yeah. We haven't actually started ripping the skin out of your hair yet. You might tell us to stop. All right, Jules, away you go. Why not?
0: Yeah, let's get the first one live on radio if we can. It'd be great. Okay, so Sean
3: How fun, she's saying.
0: Sean's doing this, of course, to win our Man Cave Makeover, the TV, the digital dartboard, the tablets, the smoker is all
3: ready?
0: Waiting. Yep, here we go.
3: Set.
0: Oh, yeah. Oh, I'm having so many triggering flashbacks right now. Sean, I feel for you, buddy.
3: She's so fast, though.
0: Yeah, well, yeah.
3: Oh. She makes it look easy. She's done half his leg already.
0: Mm. Sean, have you ever shaved your legs or anything before?
4: No.
0: Right, okay.
4: No.
0: You do have some good legs on you, mate. I think it's going to look fantastic once they're all waxed up.
4: Oh, I hope so.
3: He's got some pins, much like yourself.
0: Yeah, I know. Look, we're going to continue this makeover for Sean of Unanderra. Once it is all done and dusted, he will be waxed, he will be tanned, but he will be the proud owner of Lindell & Cranmy's Man Cave Makeover here at Wave 96.5.
2: The world's toughest 4x4 has landed at Illawarra, Ineos Grenadier, Shaban Street, Albion Park Rail.
6: Wave 96.5, first with the Illawarra's traffic.
7: The M1 slow going northbound from Dapto moving into Fig Tree and Albion Park, Tungara Road, Terry Street. It is slowing up in both directions. Traffic is bunching up now, coming through the roadwork zone for Mount Uzi. Mount Uzi Road off the M1 and Memorial Drive is slowing around Russell Vale. A message for drivers: remember to always keep an eye out for bike riders by regularly checking your mirrors and blind spots. Let's look out for each other on our roads. That's the latest traffic on Wave 96.5. 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

0: 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It is Lyndall Crammy for your Monday morning. It is looking so nice out there. Blue sky, tops of 21 degrees. And Sean from Unanderra is our special guest this morning. He's just outside the studios here of Wave 96.5. And he is currently getting a wax. Beauty by Jules from Farnborough Heights in the house and with the waxing strips, doing a wonderfully quick job, I must say, on Sean's legs at the moment.
1: Yeah, but Sean is not okay. Like, in no way are you all right, are you?
2: This is painful.
1: See, now do you understand?
2: It's a good pain.
1: Do you understand what us females go through now when we go to a beautician?
2: Oh, I give you guys props. That's for sure. Yep.
0: He sounds like he's getting into a zen state.
2: Yeah.
1: Well, I told him to do the deep breathing.
0: Yeah, right.
2: I'm sweating. Shaking.
0: I'll give you a good one my daughter uses, mate. Hold your thumb. Like, hold your thumb in the other hand, yeah, and wait till you feel your heartbeat, mate. That'll help with the anxiety.
2: Oh, there you go, yeah.
0: That's good.
2: But, man, my legs are looking good.
1: They actually do look really good.
0: They do.
1: Now, we'll do your arms shortly, and then the thing I am concerned about, he's got a lot of hair on his chest and it's going
0: to
1: hurt.
0: Yeah, it's quite a tuft there.
2: Looking forward to it. It'll be good. It'll look nice. That's all I can say.
0: Listen to him, this poor man.
2: Look, can I give a quick shout out?
0: Yeah, go.
2: To my brother-in-law Jeff and the boys at Element Security. Thanks for listening in.
0: Yeah,

0: once you have all the spoils after going through this makeover.
1: Beers and a game of darts.
0: Yeah.
2: Show off your new pins while you're there.
0: Should have got him a short skirt. Got him a mini while he was here. Would have been great. Well, look, a massive thanks to Jules from Beauty by Jules. And waiting in the wings is Kushla from the Illawarra Angels. She is going to give you a nice, beautiful spray tan this morning. Have we heard from Kushla what colour we're going? I think.
2: What did Cramie have last time? Was it a goddess one?
0: It was like Vanuatu.
2: Tahitian goddess.
0: That's right, yes.
3: And this time we're adding a little bit of a violet tone just to complement Sean's natural colours.
0: Beautiful.
2: Hey. Ooh, wowee.
0: Going to have a whole new man on our hands after 8.30 here at Wave 96.5. Sean from Unanderra doing it all for his Man Cave makeover. Thanks to the guys at Domain. Clarkey has all the latest in news next here at Wave 96.5.
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10: Mostly sunny, chance of late showers, top of 21. Dave Clark with the latest update. Missing teen who's known to visit the Wollongong and Nowra areas is the focus of a New South Wales police search this morning. 13-year-old Wayne Howard Birch was last seen at around 11:45 a.m. on Tuesday, September 1 on Murphy's Avenue, Kiraville. More details are on the Facebook page and the local news page at wavefm.com.au. Anyone with info on his whereabouts should contact Crime Stoppers on 1-800-333-000. Thousands of passengers have been left stranded by an erupting volcano in Indonesia. Hundreds of flights have been suspended because of the volcanic ash in the air, disrupting flights to and from Jakarta. Qantas has confirmed that a number of its services have been disrupted. Canberra ramping up its

0: crackdown on social media with proposed penalties of more than $100 million for companies that fail to keep kids off their sites. The bill is set to go before the Senate tomorrow, with Communications Minister Annika Wells urging Parliament to get behind it.
1: We need these laws passed now. We need to give the eSafety Commissioner more powers to go and hold big tech to account.
0: That's on Seven. A few changes for Shell Harbour City Council when it comes to residents accessing info about its donations and sponsorship programs. Shell Harbour City Mayor Chris Homer says the changes council's made relate to the eligibility, application requirements and assessment processes now available through dedicated guidelines on council's website. Mayor Homer says that the move was about making it easier to access info and maintain the info while continuing to support local community groups. Also today, bird flu vaccinations being rolled out in South Australia today. At least five people have been killed after a plane crash at Miami International Airport in the US.
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0: Cameron Murray says the emotion around Jai Arrow's 100th game at the weekend will carry over into this week's opening finals clash. The Buccaneers take on the Knights in a do-or-die clash Friday. The South skipper telling the ABC they won't be short on motivation.
4: We're trying to channel that energy and we're trying to repay him in our performances, and, you know, when times get hard, really think of him and what he would do if he was out there with us. And so it's definitely a massive motivator for us leading into the final series.
0: Group 7 Rugby League played out their major and minor semi-qualifying finals matches over the weekend. In first grade, the Kiama Knights 12, holding off the Gerringong Lions 10, while the Stingrays of Shell Harbour took a strong 34-4 win over rivals the Shell Harbour Sharks. In the reserve grade matches, Shell Harbour Sharks over the Bury Shoal Havenheads Magpies 18-10, while the Stingrays of Shell Harbour 22 beat the Kiama Knights as well. And the Swans will provide an update today on the knee injury to Callum Mills, suffered in Saturday's 52-point loss over the Lions, a win rather over the Lions. The scans are expected to confirm that the Swan skipper has ruptured his ACL.
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0: Mostly sunny, chance of late showers, top of 21, and a strong wind warning today as well. Early showers Tuesday, cloudy for Wednesday, tops around 18. Right now 15 in Fig Tree on Wave 96.5.
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9: There are all sorts of noises coming from the sort of soundproof section just outside the studios, which isn't soundproof at the moment because we've got the door wide open.
10: Are you okay, Sean?
11: I'm doing alright.
10: Doesn't sound like it.
9: I mean, they're at least up onto the upper body now. I saw them work through that area just above your groin, kind of the lower.
10: Yeah, but did you see him while abdomen. They were doing the groin? I don't think we should get his chest done. Yeah, I feel bad for him.
9: I don't know. Yeah, well, see,
10: what?
9: You feel bad for him, do you?
10: Yes.
9: Okay.
10: Because I saw how much pain he was in when they did, like, just above his groin region.
9: Oh, right. Yeah, okay.
10: Lower belly.
9: Can I ask you a question?
10: Mm.
9: Have you ever felt bad for me when I've been having to go through a same or similar process?
10: No, absolutely not.
9: Yeah, well, there you go.
10: You get paid to do that.
9: Mate.
10: I know he's winning a prize, but still... It's sadistic. I feel awful.
9: It is a bit sadistic, yeah. I do kind of want to do a celebrity.
10: Are you okay if we don't do your chest?
11: Yep.
9: What? As if he was going to say no to that. No.
10: Oh, well, maybe he wanted the whole body to be smooth.
9: I must go through with
10: this.
9: Do
10: you want it done? Sean, do you want it done?
11: Oh, if I don't have to.
9: If I don't have to.
10: Okay.
9: Okay.
10: Yeah.
9: What? I will remember this. You better love us forever, Sean. Seriously, I will remember this moment. I remember.
10: So close to winning his man cave makeover.
9: Remember this day.
10: Well, I feel like if he gets his chest waxed and then he gets a spray tan, like you have no idea after you've just shaved or waxed, you shouldn't get a tan straight after because it'll make him spotty. He'll have a reaction. We don't want that to happen all over his chest.
9: I mean, it's funny for the socials.
10: Anywho, all this week we are giving away tickets to Lookout 2027. So the Live Stone Temple Pilots and Four Non Blondes are all going to be performing in Wollongong, and it is going to be such a good show. March 17th next year. Tickets through Ticketmaster, but you're on the lookout or listen out for a live song. And oh, look at that.
9: This song sounds familiar, doesn't
10: it? Does sound familiar. Mm. When you hear a live song, call us 4275-1965.
9: Yeah, we mean the band live, not like a song
10: being like
9: played,
10: a live song.
9: Played live. Yeah. It's a very confusing band name. It needs to be discussed with the band, actually. It's Lyndall and Cranmy with your tickets to Lookout all this week here at Wave 96.5.

0: Wave 96.5, Little and Crammy. More fun in the morning live. Just one of the amazing bands on the lookout lineup headed to the Wynn Entertainment Centre next year, March 17. 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
3: And this morning, those tickets are going to Keisha in Albion Park Rail. Congratulations, Keisha.
4: Thanks, guys.
0: Well done. Now,
4: so excited. Thank you.
0: Of all the bands on the lineup, who are you most excited to go and see, Keisha?
4: Definitely Live. I've been listening to Live since I was very young, and Lightning Crushes is actually one of my favourite songs.
3: Oh, there you go.
4: Yes.
3: I saw them last time they were here at the Entertainment Centre, and they were very, very good. Incubus, I think they were with last time as well. Yeah. And geez, it was a good show, Keisha.
4: I'm excited. Yeah, I cannot wait.
0: I'm sure Lyndall and I weren't the only ones singing along to Lightning Crashes there.
3: You were blasting it.
4: I was singing it in the car and my daughter's looking at me weird, but
0: yeah,
3: doesn't
4: matter.
3: What is
4: it, Mark? It's a great song.
0: We had some interesting backing vocals from Sean of Unandera, who's outside the studio getting a full body wax at the moment too while that song was playing. He was adding like those little like colour moments in a song. Like,
3: yeah.
0: You know, I put a
3: mic out there with him. Yeah. I don't even know if he's like face down at the moment getting his back waxed. Okay. Keisha, I feel bad because he's got quite a hairy chest and seeing how much pain he's been in so far.
4: Yeah, I can imagine. That would be painful.
3: Oh, he's about to have his back done. Ready?
5: Oh.
4: Poor guy. I feel for him.
0: Yeah. Well, look, he's getting himself a great prize, and as are you, Keisha. You've got tickets to go and see your fave band along with a few others at Lookout next year, okay? Congratulations.
4: Amazing. Thank you so much, guys.
3: No worries.
4: Thank you.
0: No worries. Listen out for another one of the acts tomorrow as part of the show. When you hear it, 4275-1965, the number to dial, so you can score the tickets to Lookout 2027. Tickets available right now at Ticketmaster.
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6: Wave 96.5, first with the Illawarra's traffic.
7: Memorial Drive is slowing up through Russell Vale this morning both ways and busy for the M1 northbound Dapto to Fig Tree. Princes Highway is slowing up around West Wollongong to Crown Street and Mount Kira Road. Busy for Wollongong Central, Crown Street, Kira Street both ways. Did you know UniSuper is open to all Australians? 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That's the latest traffic on Wave 96.5. 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

0: Dave, 96.5. Little and Crammy, more fun in the morning, a couple of minutes away from 9. And I tell you, someone who's, well, not having so much fun outside the studio right now is Sean from Unidera.
1: Right before you turn the mics on and you're singing the back of Harry Styles and you're singing bum, bum, bum, is that because you can see his bum out there? Because I've just walked down here. Sean, can you just put your towel across the back of you? Because I can just see your G-string and I feel a little bit uncomfy. That's okay. I'm back.
0: I want the record to state too, he wasn't provided with the G-string. That's his own. He wore here this morning.
1: Came prepared with the G-string.
0: Yeah, no, that's
1: all right. You're currently having a bit of a rub down from the ladies at the moment. They're putting some kind of oil all over you to get the wax off right before you go in and get your spray tan. Bohemian princess mixed with Tahitian goddess is the colour that he's getting today.
0: Yeah, Kushler's like literally like poured it into a cocktail shaker, like shaking it up to sort of match his skin tone best, yes.
1: So how dark is he going to be, Kushla?
2: It's depending how long he leaves it on for, but this is the darkest we can go for you, Sean.
3: Sounds good.
0: Now, as a man
1: he's nodding his head going, yeah.
0: He's got some Canadian heritage. The least he could get is a good tan.
3: Yeah, sure. Good.
1: How do you feel, though?
4: I feel all right now that it's over.
0: His voice still sounds quite
4: shaky. That part's over, the painful part, anyways. Yeah.
1: It looks good.
4: A little bit of sweating, and my arms, man, I look good.
1: Did you realise your legs were so good?
4: Yeah, no. They look fabulous.
0: They really do, mate. They really do. Well, look, good on you, Sean, for being a fantastic sport this morning. Joining us here at the studios of Wave 96.5, mate. After this tan, we will hand over to you that 75-inch Sony Bravia 3 4K TV. That's worth over $2,500. We've got the electronic dartboard with the Lenovo 10.1 tablet to run it for you. And that smoker. You'll be cooking up some delicious meats and playing some darts and watching the footy on the big screen in no time, mate. So good on you.
4: Yes, thank you very much. Look forward to it. Thanks.
1: You've already invited yourself over to play darts.
0: I have, yes. Yeah. I wasn't lying.
1: Way to make things even more awkward for him. He's sitting here near nude and you're asking if he can come over to his house. He has to say yes.
0: That is true. Well, look, thanks to Chris and the team at Domain Warrawong for helping us make this dream a reality too by putting someone through a makeover to give away a man cave makeover. Go and check out Chris and the team at Domain for all your electrical home appliance and audio needs, and go and see Bobby in the computer and technology and gaming department as well.
1: Before we wrap up for the day, Jules has already said she's got the wax pot ready for you, so let's go.
0: No chance in France that is happening today, mate, for me. I'm just don't have the time. We'll catch you tomorrow. We're live from 5:30. Enjoy this beautiful Monday. Talk to you tomorrow.
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14: Mostly sunny, chance of late showers. Top of 21, Dave Clark with the 9 o'clock update. New South Wales Police are calling for anyone with info on a missing teen to come forward. Wayne Howard Birch, age 13, last spotted just before midday on Tuesday, September 1 on Murphy's Avenue in Kiraville. He's known to spend time in the Wollongong and the Nowra areas. His photo and more info are on the Facebook page and the local news page at wavefm.com.au. Anyone with details needs to call Crime Stoppers on 1800 333 000. It's Women's Health Week and Cancer Council Australia is urging Illawarra women to book their next screening appointment and to adopt health habits that can help reduce their cancer risk. Finding cancer early before symptoms appear dramatically improves the chances of successful treatment. Free national screening programs exist for breast, bowel, cervical and lung cancer, and using them is one of the most powerful things a woman can do for her long-term health. New support for new dads through a partnership between Movember and the state government. It'll provide well-being checks for new and expecting dads, focusing on mental health support.
15: What we hope to do working with the crew at Movember is really look at this trial and see if we can provide really direct support right at that place where men need it, right in those first few weeks and months, to be able to give them the best start to being a parent.
14: As Kira MP and Health Minister Ryan Park. Coalition has rubbished One Nation's new superannuation plan. Deputy Liberal Leader Jane Hume says the policy, which would allow renters and mortgage holders to redirect some of their super contributions to their pay packets, is just a headline.
16: None of these questions have been answered. They are worth asking, Senator Hanson, because One Nation does have a habit of putting out a headline and putting out no details.
14: That's on the ABC. Also today, thousands of passengers left in limbo by an erupting volcano in Indonesia, and Canberra is ramping up its crackdown on social media.
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14: Dragons have taken their final match of the 2026 NRL season, 24-22 over Parramatta in Wollongong on Sunday. Tyrell Sloan slotting a drop goal and sealing the match in front of a sold-out stadium to end the year. The match farewelling a number of Red V players, including skipper Damien Cook, former Dragons medal recipient Blake Laurie, and 2019 SG Ball Premiership winning teammates Sloan and Matthew Finney. Club captains are gathering in Sydney today to officially launch the NRL Finals Series. The action kicking off with a high-stakes elimination final between the Rabbitohs and the Knights Friday night. Newcastle skipper Kalyn Ponga telling Nine it's going to be a tough one with the Bunnies.
17: I think they've sort of hit form at the right time of the year. They've obviously had some big inclusions, the Trell being a big one of that. They are going to be tough. Every game in this period is going to be tough, but we're excited by the opportunity.
14: And in the AFL, the Kangaroos players admit they're partly to blame for last week's shock sacking of coach Alistair Clarkson. Jesse Hogan has reportedly passed a medical test with Collingwood as the former Coleman medalist looks for a new club after he was delisted by the GWS Giants. 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
14: Mostly sunny, chance of late showers, top of 21 today. Strong wind warning as well. Early showers Tuesday, cloudy on Wednesday. Tops around 18. Right now it is 18 in Bulleye on Wave 96.5.
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19: Good morning, it is Bo with 22 back-to-back. We'll roll into the workday as musically as possible. Post Malone and Morgan Wallen are teaming up. A couple from now as we get underway with Somba, who definitely doesn't have a backup job in Demolition. Homewrecker, Wave 96.5. 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

Wave 96.5 with a 22-song music marathon. We got the Chili's good to go with one from the Coneheads soundtrack in just a moment. This is Olivia Rodrigo's latest Stupid Song. New York City.

0: Cherry Bombs, you ought to know at Wave 96.5. It's Bo today. Saw the Shark is Broken, a piece of theatre based on the crew behind the scenes while the shark was broken in the movie Jaws. Fantastic. Cannot recommend it enough. We got Alex Warren Cubbin. Here's NXS.
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Steve, 96.5 with a 22-song music marathon. It is Bo today. If anybody's ever told you that you could talk underwater with marbles in your mouth, yes, that was insulting, but now's the time to make money. Say it to win. The more times that you can say Wave is 96.5 in 10 seconds, you can score yourself $20 each time you get it out properly. Next chance coming up after 11. It's thanks to Dr. Tony Palasovsky and Specialist Breast Clinic, your local solution. You two coming? It's New Radicals now. Wave 96.5.